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9: Good morning, I'm Britt Aylin. Another two Tasmanian locations have recorded positive cases of the deadly H5 bird flu, with detections at Wesley Vale and Kelso. It comes as authorities are no longer reporting individual infections and are instead providing updates on the spread of the disease across the state. When the bird flu first arrived in Tasmania last month, it was initially concentrated to King Island and the northern coast. However, positive detections were yesterday reported at Marawar, Triobunna and Acton Park. Members of the public are urged to remain vigilant and continue calling in any sightings of sick or dead birds to the Emergency Animal Disease Hotline on 1800 675 888. Three more Australians are confirmed to be alive following last week's deadly flood event in Nepal. It's after a further two Aussies were located yesterday.
10: Through the International Development Portfolio and the Foreign Affairs Portfolio, doing everything that we can to locate the 38 Australians who are still unaccounted for in the region.
9: International Development Minister Anne Ali there. Ukraine's been hit by a deadly new wave of Russian attacks, with at least 12 people killed after a 12-hour assault overnight. It's the sixth straight day of major strikes, while Ukrainian drones have targeted a Russian oil port. Back home, a parliamentary inquiry into the closure of the sand flathead fishery between Whalehead and Cape Pillar has found the Tasmanian government to have repeatedly taken insufficient action in response to expert scientific advice over more than a decade. A declining fish population saw the government impose a snap ban on flathead fishing in the state's southeast in March of this year. But the committees heard the dwindling numbers had been identified in stock assessments back in 2015, determining the closure to be reflective of a failure in long-term planning and management. It's recommended the government take more immediate action when handed expert advice and undertake genuine community consultation before making major changes to fisheries management. And a Hobart dancer and filmmaker's documentary about endometriosis has been brought before a national audience, with a 20-minute film now streaming on SBS On Demand. Sophia Bender's Endo Girl shares the stories of 13 women living with the condition, their experiences brought to life through dance and visual storytelling.
11: Personally, going through this struggle and seeing how many other people around me were going through this as well, I just felt that I had to get this story on screen and raise more awareness and make women feel less alone.
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9: In sport, Hugh Dixon says he's heading into Saturday's VFL semi-final with a head full of confidence. The Devils are up against Essendon at North Hobart Oval, aiming to bounce back after last weekend's loss to the Cats.
12: Disappointing result against Geelong. You know, it wasn't our best game. Me personally, I played poorly, and I feel like there'll be a few people who feel the same. And, you know, Geelong are a really quality outfit, and they're top of the ladder for a reason. So hopefully we get to verse them again. The big dance, if we can make it there.
9: And in AFL, Swans coach Dean Cox says he's stayed in touch with the five players who've copped season-ending suspensions for breaching team standards. He's told AFL 360 they could be back at the club before the end of the year.
13: There's no time frame of when they will return. We'll keep talking about it each day and assess the situation from there.
9: That's the latest from the newsroom. I'm Britt Allen.
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17: Overcast for your Wednesday, some showers. We're heading for a top of 14 degrees today. Top of 14 again there for your Thursday. Overcast, showers, winds picking up to about 45 at Ks. And then into your Friday, partly cloudy, some showers and a top of 14 degrees. It's currently sitting on 11 degrees across the coast.
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0: It's Northwest Coast's favourite hit, CFM. Hey, it's Raven with you, taking you through your Wednesday. Welcome to it. And I'm very, very excited because it's only 7 weeks away until the NBA season kicks off because go Knicks! Go, New York, go, New York, go, New York, go. And I'm so excited. Like, I absolutely just bleed orange and blue. And if anyone has ever told you that I have never actually seen a basketball game in my life, they're obviously lying, okay? Yeah, like, I don't. Why would they say that? Why would they say that? Ha ha, sports. Anyway, on the way. Sorry, I'm here for someone. Spencer Boone plus Fuel. And those were on the way next. You're on C. Good morning.
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0: North West Coast favourite hit, CFM. Hey, it's Raven taking you through your Wednesday. Welcome to it. Speaking of, you've only really got today and tomorrow to get your entries in for our win on the coast. We give it out every single Friday, and this particular one is a year's supply of something, which I just want to win a year's supply of things in today's economy. Yes, please. So it's a year's supply of Nopong, all natural deodorant. And I love this stuff because you can throw it in your handbag and just go on with your day or your backpack or whatever. I just like the travelness of it. I don't know, that's probably not a great word to describe it, but I think you know what I mean. It's 12 tins of this. 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Not only that, but this is really, really good stuff because it's got none of the nasties in it. It doesn't have chemicals in it. It's all just really good stuff. 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So head over to cfmtaz.com.au, get your entries in, and we shall give that out on Friday for Prize Giving Friday. Got Coldplay and BTS on the way. Plus Goanna. CFM.
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0: It's Northwest Coast favourite hit CFM. Hey, it's Raven taking you through your Wednesday. Now, don't forget to submit your pet for Pin Up Pet for the month of September now. Yeah, we're getting to the end. So if you want to get your pet featured for the year of 2026 and the month of September specifically, head to cfmtaz.com.au to get those entries in. Last month, I think we had like 66. It was insane. So make sure you don't miss out this time. And then once you do that, make sure to come back on the 15th to put your votes in as well. You can vote as many times as you like. Up your chances. Get your friends, your family, and everyone you know, rally to get your pet as a Pin Up Pet for the month. It's beginning to get like a very serious competition, but I'm all for it. It's all thanks to our friends at Harvey Norman Photo Centre, Friend Street in Devonport. All of your photographic needs in one place. A $199 Photo Centre prize pack is up for grabs from them if you happen to win. Hey, let's check in with the latest news headlines. We'll come back with Montel Jordan, Still a Lefty, and the Rubens. You're on C.
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11: Good morning, I'm Britt Anglin. Canberra has yet to confirm when it'll deliver a report into the Tasmanian Freight Equalisation Scheme.
12: No, we don't have a formal release date for that yet. I haven't seen the recommendations of that, but it is something that I will take a look at.
11: Federal Minister Anne Alley there. It's after freight costs were flagged as one of the factors behind Woolworths' decision to remove Tassie beef from its shelves from next year, with local business groups urging the supermarket giant to reconsider. The Tasmanian Chamber of Commerce and Industry, Launceston Chamber of Commerce, Business Northwest and Devonport Chamber of Commerce and Industry say the move threatens the livelihoods of local farming families and undermines confidence in our state's agricultural sector. Tasmanian authorities have reported H5 bird flu detections at two new locations, with positive cases found at Wesley Vale and Kelso. The infected birds were a crested tern and a sooty oyster catcher. Incident controller Wes Ford says the Department of Natural Resources and Environment expects to continue finding the disease in new locations as surveillance continues and more sick or dead birds are flagged by the community. DFAT says it still holds grave concerns for 38 Australians who remain unaccounted for after flash flooding ravaged Nepal. That number has been revised down from 43, with two Aussies tracked down yesterday and another three making contact with authorities overnight. A candlelight vigil was held at the Montrose Yacht Club yesterday evening, with members of Hobart's Nepalese community and the broader public coming together to honour those whose lives were lost in the devastating floods. A Tasmanian filmmaker and dancer says her experience living with endometriosis inspired her to create a film about the condition. Sophia Bender's Endo Girl is now available to stream for free on SBS On Demand.
13: Being an individual who suffers from endometriosis myself, I just felt like when I was deciding what my next film would be many years ago when I created it, that it had to be about endometriosis.
11: And the streets of Hobart are looking a little greener today with the official launch of the Lime Bike e-bike sharing scheme. Around 340 of the bright green bikes are available to rent and ride across the city.
0: Now,
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11: Turning to sport now, and the Tasmania Devils are hoping the home ground advantage will help them over the line in Saturday's VFL semi-final. The Tassie team's planning to pull out all the stops against Essendon at North Hobart Oval. Hugh Dixon says he's grateful for the chance to bounce back from last weekend's loss to the Cats.
14: Look, I guess that's the beauty of the double chance. Put ourselves in a really good position for this sort of end of season finals.
11: And the Hawks are preparing for a huge challenge when they face the Dockers over in Perth tomorrow night. Freo are 12-9 at Optus Stadium heading into the qualifying AFL final. Hawthorn coach Sam Mitchell.
15: I'm glad we played there. You know, if you're going to play your first final in Perth, it's good that we've been there a couple of times this year and we've experienced a game against Freo. And we played, you know, West Coast in the last game of the season. So we're about as well prepared as you can be to play in what's going to be a pretty hostile environment against what's been the best team in the competition all year.
11: And that is the latest in news and sport. I'm Britt Aylin.
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7: Overcast for your Wednesday, some showers. We're heading for a top of 14 degrees today. Top of 14 again there for your Thursday. Overcast, high chance of showers throughout the day and into your Friday. Partly cloudy, some showers and a top of 14 degrees. It's currently sitting on 12 across the coast.
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0: It's the North West Coast favourite hit, CFM. Hey, it's Raven taking you through your Wednesday. 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Hey, on the way, it's The Fray. Plus Taylor Swift and Sabrina Carpenter. Thank you for the lovely bouquet. You're on C.
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0: Northwest Coast favourite hit CFM. Hey, it's Raven with you. Now, tune in on Thursday because we'll be broadcasting live from the Town Hall Theatre at the Parramatta Arts Centre to celebrate the 97th annual Devonport Estedford competitions. 97 years, my goodness. 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Tune in to CFM, the Northwest Coast favourite hits live at the Devonport Port of Stedford this Thursday. On the way, it's Olivia Dean. Plus, Miles Smith. You wanna dance, take my hand, take my hand. You're on C.
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0: the Northwest Coast favourite hit, CFM Raven, with you. It's time to check in with the latest in news headlines, and then we'll come back with your throwback lunch after midday. We'll be throwing it back to our favourites of the 80s, the 90s, and the early 2000s. And one of the tracks we'll be playing was actually reworked for its use in promotion for the 2004 NBA playoffs on ABC. Do you know what track that's referring to? It's up after midday on C.
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10: Good afternoon, I'm Olivia Hicks with the latest. A major mine on the West Coast is set to reopen. Jane True with the details.
11: After more than a decade, mining company Sibanye-Stillwater has greenlighted the restart of the Mount Lyell copper mine in Queenstown. The project is expected to bring an initial 23 years of mining, generating up to 300 jobs. Backed by a state government package to support the reopening of the mine, Industry Minister Felix Ellis says it's a generational win for both the town and the state and will attract new investment and economic confidence in the region. It's understood the mine had been under maintenance since 2014 after three workplace deaths.
10: A northern Tasmanian woman has had her vehicle seized for 6 months and been charged with multiple offences following an alleged evade incident at Bridport overnight. The 42-year-old is accused of evading officers during an attempted traffic intercept, allegedly fleeing into a licensed premises and nearby home. She's facing charges of evading police under aggravated circumstances and driving whilst disqualified and will appear in court at a later date. Another two Tasmanian locations have recorded positive cases of the deadly H5 bird flu with detections at Wesley Vale and Kelso. It comes as authorities are no longer reporting individual infections and are instead providing updates on the spread of the disease across the state. When the bird flu first arrived in Tasmania last month, it was initially concentrated to King Island and the northern coast, but positive detections were yesterday reported at Marawar, Tribunna and Acton Park. Members of the public are urged to remain vigilant and continue calling in any sightings of sick or dead birds to the Emergency Animal Disease Hotline on 1800 675 888. Several Australians missing in Nepal have successfully made contact with officials following the deadly flash flood disaster. Five Aussies have been found safe and are now receiving consular support. International Development Minister Anne Alley has told the ABC there's still serious concerns for 38 Australians who remain missing.
12: I think it would be good news and a relief to the families of those that have been located thus far. But for those families that are still waiting, for those 38 individuals that are unaccounted for, we understand that it's a really concerning time.
10: And in the US, the Utah judges ruled there is enough evidence for Tyler Robinson to stand trial over the killing of conservative activist Charlie Kirk. Prosecutors allege Robinson fatally shot Kirk during a university campus speaking event last year. The former apprentice electrician faces 7 charges, including aggravated murder. An arraignment hearing will be held with Robinson yet to enter a plea.
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10: Turning to your sport now, and it appears Lions star Lachie Neale is bound for Collingwood. The dual Brownlow medalist is expected to sign a 3-year deal with the Pies next season. An announcement is expected to be made once Brisbane's season ends. And excitement is building in Perth ahead of tomorrow night's qualifying final between Fremantle and Hawthorn. Frio star Hayden Young says Wolfie time might have an influence against the Hawks.
13: Yeah, it certainly had an effect on me. And I'd imagine if it did happen this weekend, it would definitely have a similar effect on everyone on the ground. Who knows what's going to happen? Hopefully it's not required, but we will see. But yeah, I'm sure the fans and everyone involved in the footy world wouldn't mind seeing it. It would be pretty exciting.
10: I'm Olivia Hicks. That's the latest from the newsroom.
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0: Overcast for your Wednesday showers. We're heading for a top of 14 degrees today. Top of 14 again there for your Thursday. Also overcast, high chance of showers throughout the day. And into your Friday, partly cloudy, some showers and a top of 14 degrees. 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
1: Whether you're at work, on the road, or taking a well-earned break, it's time to rewind with songs that defined a generation. Why don't we just go back? The Throwback Lunch starts now.
0: That's right, we're throwing it back to our favourites of the 80s and 90s and the early 2000s. And we're going to kick things off today in 1999 with the debut single by American actress and singer Jennifer Lopez from her first album On The Six. And this particular track did insanely well. It peaked at number one on the US Billboard Hot 100 for 5 weeks in a row. It also became one of the best-selling singles of 1999, selling over 1.2 million units in the US alone. But it went on to international success, topping the charts in, of course, Australia, Canada, Finland, Greece, Hungary, and New Zealand, and also reached the top five in many other countries as well. And it made Lopez one of the few actors to successfully cross over into the music industry. Here it is, we're kicking things off with Jennifer Lopez, If You Had My Love, on your Throwback Lunch.

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Rolling it back to 1984 there with NXS. We're going to head over to 2004 now with American group, the Black Eyed Peas. Now, this particular track was reworked from an original track from Ella Funk in 2003. And this one was used in promotion in the 2004 NBA playoffs on ABC. And this version actually went on to peak at number 21 on the US Billboard Hot 100. It reached the top 10 in Australia, Canada, Czech Republic, France, and New Zealand. Critically acclaimed, it also won the Best Rap Performance by a Duo or Group at the 47th Annual Grammy Awards. Here it is. It's Let's Get It Started by the Black Eyed Peas on your Throwback Lunch.

0: And we're wrapping up our throwback lunch there with Five Keep On Moving. That particular track actually debuted at number one on the UK singles chart and went double platinum. And it's the group's highest selling single in the UK ever, selling over 1.4 million units. Hey, let's continue on with our favourite hits. We've got George Ezra up next. Sia. You're on C.
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0: Northwest Coast favourite here at CFM. Hey, it's Raven with you. Now, I've got a double pass to give away right now to the rock and roll theme night at Devonport RSL on Saturday. It starts at 7 p.m. It features Sam Ferreo, Gary Penigelli, also playing with DJ Noel in the breaks. And if you'd like to head along, give me a call, 1300 655 922. 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Jimmy Barnes on the way next. 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You're on C.
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0: It's Northwest Coast favourite hits, CFM. It's Raven with you. Now, we're doing another movie preview screening of the Shaun the Sheep movie. If you'd like to head along, we've got some family passes that we're giving away at the moment. So make sure you listen in to the CFM Morning Crew with Ben and Nathan. Also, you can catch Scarlett in the Cruiser. She's got some there, and also on our website at cfmtaz.com.au. It's on Wednesday, September 16th at 6:30 p.m. at Reading Cinemas in Devonport. And it's a really fun one. It's The Beast of Mossy Bottom. It's seeing the residents of Mossy Bottom Farm looking forward to Halloween, and then the clumsy farmer trashes the flock's beloved pumpkin patch, and Shaun turns mad scientist to fix the problem. Things rapidly spiral out of control, and all the ingredients are in place for a monstrously fun family adventure. And you can see the trailer on our website too if you'd like to check it out. It's in cinemas September 17. Hey, we're going to check in with the latest in news headlines now. We'll come back with Lost Frequencies. Pat Benatar and Somba. You're on C.
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10: Good afternoon, I'm Olivia Hicks with the latest. Tasmania's Premier Jeremy Rockliffe has welcomed the news about the reopening of the Mount Lyell mine. Production is due to resume at the West Coast mine, which has been out of action for more than a decade, with first metal production expected by early 2029. Mr. Rockliffe's taken the opportunity in question time to speak about the mine's opening.
11: Now, what a fantastic day for Queenstown. 300 jobs, $490 million of investment.
10: A Northern Tasmanian woman's been charged with evading police and driving whilst disqualified following an alleged evade incident at Bridport overnight. Police say the 42-year-old evaded officers during an attempted traffic intercept before fleeing into a licensed premises and nearby residential property. Anyone who witnessed a beige Volkswagen Amarok being driven in the Bridport area at around 7:30 last night is asked to contact Tasmania Police or Crime Stoppers. The Treasurer has described today's GDP figures as a robust result in really challenging international circumstances. GDP grew 0.4% in the June quarter, taking the annual growth to 2.1%, which is well above forecasts. Jim Chalmers says it's encouraging.
12: The Australian economy is robust. It is resilient in the face of global uncertainty and conflict. And that's the main takeout from these national accounts.
10: Australian research has uncovered so-called junk DNA that could hold the key to new cancer treatments. The team at Queensland University managing to pinpoint long non-coding RNA molecules in cancer cells, helping to determine what causes the cancer to grow and spread. Professor Vicky Whitehall says it's a real breakthrough.
13: There's this whole other level of information we haven't previously had access to that may well provide the answers. There's lots of opportunities there for new treatments.
10: And two astronauts have completed the USA's 99th spacewalk. They stepped outside the International Space Station on a maintenance assignment. It's just the sixth time ever an all-female crew has participated in a spacewalk.
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10: Turning to your sport now, and Alistair Clarkson has been sacked by North Melbourne, the third AFL coach to be shown the door this year. Roos football boss Todd Viney broke the shock news to the team this morning, cutting Clarko's contract short by a full year. The four-time Premiership Hawks coach leaves North without guiding the boys at Arden Street to a single finals appearance. And Hugh Dixon says he's heading into Saturday's VFL semi-final with a head full of confidence. The Devils are up against Essendon at North Hobart Oval, aiming to bounce back after last weekend's loss to the Cats.
14: Disappointing result against Geelong. You know, it wasn't our best game. Me personally, I played poorly, and I feel like there'll be a few people who feel the same. And, you know, Geelong are a really quality outfit, and they're top of the ladder for a reason. So hopefully we get to verse them again. The big dance, if we can make it there.
10: I'm Olivia Hicks. That's the latest from the newsroom.
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0: Overcast for your Wednesday showers. We're heading for a top of 14 degrees today. Top of 14 again there for your Thursday. Also overcast, high chance of showers throughout the day. And into your Friday, partly cloudy, some showers, and a top of 14 degrees. 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
0: 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It's Raven with you on CFM. Now, we are playing a winner winner chicken dinner. So if you don't know how this works, there is a chicken that is hidden in a song and it sounds like this. 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Locals supporting locals. So keep an ear out. It's a winner winner chicken dinner.
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It's the Northwest Coast favourite hit, CFM. Hey, it's Raven with you, taking you through your Wednesday afternoon. And now, one of my favourite ever artists to pop up on my For You page on Instagram is Kelly Clarkson. Now, you'll remember that Kelly Clarkson won American Idol back in 2002. And honestly, it's insane to me that they ran, they've run this competition for years, right? They got it right on the first try though, because Kelly Clarkson is an insane vocalist. Like, she can get up to the 6th octave, which is absolutely insane. And every single cover that I have seen her do has been phenomenal. And just to put that into practice, you know, there's a track that we play a lot here on C, and it is Golden by Huntrix. And it is a very hard song to actually sing. In fact, the original vocalists can't sing it live in its original key, but guess who can? Kelly Clarkson! And you know what? It's not even hard for her.

0: What? Insanity, pure insanity. Kelly Clarkson, maybe one of the best vocalists of our time. And Breakaway was probably one of my favorite albums that I ever listened to. And I think it's time. I think it's time to get it back out again. Hey, we're going to get back into your favorites with Martin Garrix and Ed Sheeran. The world ends tonight. Plus Everclear. You're on C.
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2: 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Oh, yes, it is happening. Robbie has won the trip. Are you okay, Caroline?
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1: Thanks to everyone that played. And don't worry, we'll give you another chance to get to Vegas for the iHeart Music Festival in 2027. 107.7 CFM.

0: Hello, it's CFM. Who have I got?
1: Tony.
0: Hey, Tony. How are you?
1: Good. How are you?
0: Yeah, good. Thanks. All right, Tony, give us your best chicken. Go on. Oh, sensational, Tony. You've done that before.
1: There may have been a little bit of practice in that one.
0: A little bit of practice. We love that. We love the effort. Well done. You've won yourself a Marion Bay cooked chicken and a 1.25 litre Coke. Thanks to Sprite 9GA.
1: Thank you very much.
0: Amazing. Hang on the line. Come on.

0: the Northwest Coast favourite hits, CFM Raven with you. Alex Warren there, and he's currently touring Australia, which is fantastic. He did a shoey on stage yesterday, and it looked pretty gross because all he had was water on him. And I don't think anything tastes more like shoe than a shoey done with water. But well done to him. I think that deserves a round of applause. Hey, make sure you head over to our website, cfmtaz.com.au, to enter in for our Friday night feed, because we're giving that out on, of course, Friday. It's $100 to spend at Molly Malone's, and you can head out for lunch or dinner, take your dad out for Father's Day. It's thanks to Molly Malone's, Irish Charm, Live Tunes and Good Times. It's your local spot for food, friends and fun. On the way, we've got more of your faves. Sonny Fedora there, also Sabrina Carpenter, Sonny Federa, actually, it's not Fedora, and Shepherd. It's all on the way next, you're on C.
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0: The Northwest Coast favourite hits, CFM, it's Raven with you. Now, before we wrap things up, just a reminder that if you need to wash your car, head on down to the Auto Bay at William Street Car Wash, because not only will you have a great place to clean your car there, but you'll also go into the draw to win a weekly Palmy on Palmers. 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Well, it's very easy to enter. You've just got to use the Auto Bay at the William Street Car Wash and then hang on to that receipt. 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They're built for speed at 2.3 metres high. It's bigger than most. Hey, Jess is in to take you through your afternoon. Here's a taste of what she's got for you. Some Chili Peppers, Taylor Swift, plus Pink. It's all up after 2 o'clock. You're on C. Bye for now.
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2: Good afternoon, I'm Olivia Hicks with the latest. The Premier has stopped short of revealing what he wrote in a letter sent to the federal government asking it to support the Bell Bay aluminium smelter. Rio Tinto's current agreement with Hydro Tasmania is due to finish up at the end of the year. With reports last month, the business had set a deadline of August 31 for a revised deal to be locked in. Jeremy Rockliffe's told Parliament he won't detail the request yet, but that federal support is needed.
3: This is a real commercial gap between what Hydro can responsibly offer and what Rio says BBA needs. So a direction to Hydro to offer a certain energy price does not make that gap disappear.
2: Industry Minister Felix Ellis says the restart of the Mount Lyell copper mine on the West Coast is a generational win for Queenstown and the state. The restart is expected to deliver an initial 23-year mine life, generating up to 300 jobs. The mine has been in maintenance mode for over a decade following three workplace deaths. The Federal Treasurer has welcomed today's GDP figures, but admits the impacts of the war in the Middle East is still being felt. The Australian economy grew 0.4% in the June quarter, up 2.1% for the year. Jim Chalmers says it shows our resilience in the face of global uncertainty.
4: People are still under pressure, but we can see in these national accounts that incomes are growing, housing investment picked up, there's a solid pipeline of business investment, and the private economy is driving the growth.
2: Lime e-bikes have landed on Hobart's streets today under an initial 12-month permit. Around 340 bikes are available across the city, connecting the CBD with Sandy Bay, Battery Point and Salamanca. Parking rules apply in designated blue zones within the CBD. Riders must park at a specific pin shown in the app. Outside those zones, bikes can be parked anywhere that does not block a footpath. The app will then ask riders to take a photo when they finish a trip, and AI technology will help detect whether a bike has been parked correctly. The same bikes are used in Sydney, Paris, Seattle and Zurich. And a huge breakthrough for Aussie researchers in the fight against cancer. A team in Queensland managing to map so-called junk DNA to help determine exactly what causes different cancers to grow and spread. Dr. Pakriti Pavrita says it has incredible real-world applications.
5: Researchers anywhere in the world could take up this information to do further experiments to find out how exactly these elements function in the cancer context.
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2: Turning to a sport now, and North Melbourne has parted ways with Alistair Clarkson, effective immediately. The club was called into an emergency meeting this morning. Some players away on end-of-season holidays dialed in to be given the news. The coach's lucrative contract has been cut a full year short. The Roos reportedly told Clarkson last night after a consultation period with club staff and players following the team's embarrassing final round loss to the Swans. North managed just 9 wins this year to finish 14th on the ladder. And more Aussies have advanced to the second round of the US Tennis Open, with Tristan Skulcate and Dane Sweeney winning their opening round matches this morning. I'm Olivia Hicks. That's the latest from the newsroom.
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1: Now, the latest in weather for Devonport and the northwest coast from cfmtas.com.au.
2: We've got a few more showers forecast for our afternoon and evening as we reach towards 14 degrees today, down to 8 overnight. Thursday, windy with rain, 13 the top there. Possible shower on Friday with 14, and much the same for Saturday. Looks as though at this stage things should clear up and look a little brighter by Sunday. It's a mixed bag of weather at this time of year. Do drive safe if you are on the roads of the coast, and we'll keep you connected with everything happening locally at cfmtas.com.au.
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0: The Northwest Coast favourite hits on CFM. G'day, Jess with you this afternoon. We are halfway through the week. Wednesday arvo already. Hopefully you're having a great day. Again, drive safe. We've got a little bit of rain expected across our afternoon and evening and continuing through tomorrow at this stage as well. Hopefully things do fine up over the weekend. Again, anything goes at this time of year, doesn't it? All right, plenty of good tunes to keep things ticking along for your Wednesday afternoon. We have got Michael Jackson on the way for a bit of fun, just mixing up the playlist there. 9 days in the mix as well, closer to 2:30 with one that'll take us back to the 90s. Hope you're having a great Wednesday afternoon here on CFM.
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0: Northwest Coast favourite hits, CFM with Jess. Hello there. Welcome to your Wednesday afternoon. Hopefully it's going well. We have got Father's Day fast approaching, coming up this weekend. Now, at this stage, we've got a bit of rain forecast for the next few days, but Sunday for Father's Day is forecast to be fine and mostly sunny with 15 degrees. So that is the good news. We are certainly looking forward to that. Hopefully you've got a great day planned, however you mark the occasion. I would say time is starting to run out when it comes to booking in a table, though. If you've got a crew together for breakfast or lunch or dinner at one of our many brilliant hospitality businesses around the coast, make sure you get onto that one. Get booking in preparation for Sunday. All right, Michael Jackson there, as promised. Now, before 3 o'clock, we've got the Kid Laroi in the mix. We'll throw in some Savage Garden and Milky Chance as well, just before 3 o'clock here on CFM.
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0: Northwest Coast favourite hits, CFM with Jess. Hello there, nearly 3 o'clock. We're going to check in with the latest from our newsroom next. Remembering to slow down if you're making your way through school zones. Music on the way for your drive home from school after three will include Robbie Williams, Walk the Moon in there, the new one from Ariana Grande. But the latest from our newsroom is next. Drive safe this afternoon. If you're on the roads of the coast, a little bit of rain expected. The Savo this evening and into tomorrow as well. You're on CFM. News is next.
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5: Good afternoon, I'm Olivia Hicks with the latest. A major mine on the West Coast is set to reopen. Jane Drew has the details.
6: After more than a decade, mining company Sibanye-Stillwater has greenlighted the restart of the Mount Lyell copper mine in Queenstown. The project is expected to bring an initial 23 years of mining, generating up to 300 jobs. Backed by a state government package to support the reopening of the mine, Industry Minister Felix Ellis says it's a generational win for both the town and the state and will attract new investment and economic confidence in the region. It's understood the mine had been under maintenance since 2014 after three workplace deaths.
5: The Australian Medical Association's Tasmanian branch is calling on the state government to guarantee that women experiencing serious and complex perinatal mental illness will continue to have access to dedicated specialist psychiatric care alongside their babies amid changes to the state's mother and baby services. AMA State President Dr. Meg Creeley says the new intensive residential parenting unit at St. John's Park should operate in addition to, not instead of, specialist psychiatric care for mums experiencing significant mental illness. The Tasmanian Department of Health says the service will be consistent with what occurs today at the Royal Hobart Hospital Mother Baby Unit, with no reduction in capability. Four more Australians have been accounted for following the flooding disaster in Nepal. 38 are still missing, while the death toll has risen to more than 1,000. International Development Minister Anne Ali says the search for them is being ramped up.
7: Through the International Development portfolio and the Foreign Affairs portfolio, doing everything that we can to locate the 38 Australians who are still unaccounted for in the region.
5: A northern Tasmanian woman's been charged with evading police and driving whilst disqualified following an alleged evade incident at Bridport overnight. Police say the 42-year-old evaded officers during an attempted traffic intercept before fleeing into a licensed premises in nearby residential property. Anyone who witnessed a beige Volkswagen Amarok being driven in the Bridport area at around 7:30 last night is asked to contact Tasmania Police or Crime Stoppers. And a tourist has been attacked by a feral buffalo south of Darwin. The 21-year-old woman was on a hiking trail with her partner when the animal charged at them. She was left with severe bruising and scratches.
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5: Turning to your sport now, and North Melbourne is already on the hunt for a new coach mere hours after sacking Alistair Clarkson. Despite a favourable early draw, the Roos only notched 9 wins this year, finishing 14 points out of the wildcard spot. Former North teammates Adam Simpson and John Longmire are already being floated as candidates to take over at Arden Street. And the AFL's confirmed the 2027 men's footy season will start mid-March, a week later than usual, to accommodate for the MCG hosting the historic 150th Ashes Test. I'm Olivia Hicks. That's the latest from the newsroom.
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6: We've got a few more showers forecast for our afternoon and evening as we reach towards 14 degrees today, down to 8 overnight. Thursday, windy with rain, 13 the top there. Possible shower on Friday with 14 and much the same for Saturday. Looks as though at this stage things should clear up and look a little brighter by Sunday. It's a mixed bag of weather at this time of year. Do drive safe if you are on the roads of the coast, and we'll keep you connected with everything happening locally at cfmtas.com.au.
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0: West Coast favourite hits on CFM 107.7. G'day, Jess, with you this afternoon. Hope you're having a wonderful week. Devon Porter Stedford officially kicking off this week, which is very exciting to see. Now, we are going to be getting amongst it at this particular year. It's in its 97th official year, which is quite incredible, really. Raven and the Street Team will be live there tomorrow from 10 till 2 at the Town Hall Theatre, Parranapple Arts Centre there in Rook Street. Hearing about the competitions happening across the day, you'll be able to learn a little bit more about the history of the Devon Porter Stedford as well and get some live updates as to how things are going. So between 10 and 2, we know that there's a lot of kids that are participating over the next couple of days that probably have a little bit of time off school, but plenty of their friends and family maybe can't come along, being the middle of the day midweek. So if you are at work or even if you're coming and going from school, you might want to tune in between 10 and 2 and we can bring you all of the action, let you know how it's all going there at the Devon Porter Stedford. Should be really special. Tune in to CFM, the Northwest Coast favourite hits, live at the Devon Porter Stedfords this Thursday. So hopefully we will see you there as well. We'll have lots of goodies on offer. All right, we've got music on the way next from Coldplay. We've got Rema teaming up with Selena Gomez as well. You're on 107.7 CFM.
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0: Northwest Coast favourite hits on CFM. Jess with you this afternoon. We are rapidly approaching Friday. It's coming around very, very quickly indeed. We have got a year's supply of Nopong all-natural deodorant up for grabs this week. So if you'd like to win it, jump online and check them out. Nopong is palm oil free, made with all good ingredients, and it does the job as well. So if you'd like to win this one, it is our Win on the Coast prize for this week. 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That was Ray. We've got the new one from Ella Langley in next, and Guy Sebastian as well, just before 4 o'clock on CFM.
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0: the Northwest Coast. 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All right, would you like to join us with a family pass for four people to see Shaun the Sheep, The Beast of Mossy Bottom, the new upcoming movie at Reading Cinemas on September 16. 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More info online now. 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Okay, after 4 o'clock, G-Flip in the mix. We've got Eagle Eye Cherry to kick things off with one from the 90s. But news, sport and weather on the way next. It's 107.7 CFM.
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11: 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Robbie has won the trip. Are you okay, Caroline?
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13: Oh, my God, I can't believe you've done it.
12: Thank you so much.
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14: Good afternoon, I'm Olivia Hicks with the latest. In Parliament, Labor has asked the government how much it is spending to fly in meals from Victoria to feed Tasmania's prison population. The new $20 million kitchen at Risdon Prison opened in April but had to close in July due to a slip resistance issue with the floor. Deputy Premier Guy Barnett wasn't able to say when the kitchen will reopen but says they are sourcing local meals where possible.
15: I am frustrated at the delay to the kitchen becoming fully operational. I've made it clear to my department that I expect a full review of how this occurred and what will be done to prevent any similar contractor errors in the future.
14: Production is due to resume at a West Coast mine that's been out of action for more than a decade. Sabine Stillwater's approving the restart of the Mount Lyell copper mine in Queenstown, with activities to commence next year and first metal production by early 2029. It's expected to have an initial life of 23 years and create up to 300 jobs. The Prime Minister has announced a massive $600 million plan to tackle drug smuggling in the Pacific. Authorities are struggling to keep up with cartels, who they say are becoming increasingly sophisticated and determined when it comes to getting cocaine and methamphetamines into the country. Anthony Albanese says it's about maritime surveillance and additional training and support for police in the region.
16: In addition to that, it is use of technology that Australia has available that not all countries in our region do as well, to be able to maximise the impact.
14: The Treasurer says Australia's economy has a lot going for it following the release of fresh GDP figures. Economic data for the June quarter shows GDP grew by a better-than-expected 0.4%, taking the annual rate to 2.1%. Jim Chalmers says compared to the rest of the world, we're doing okay.
17: When it comes to international benchmarks, our annual growth is as strong as the US and much stronger than every other major advanced economy.
14: And Meghan Markle and Prince Harry have a very specific set of wants for their new home in the UK. They want a luxury estate on a very large piece of the English countryside. It needs 9 bedrooms for the family of 4, a film studio, no footpaths, and lots of privacy. They're looking at spending around $17 million.
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14: Turning to your sport now, and Alistair Clarkson has become the third senior AFL coach sacked this year. North Melbourne calling a shock emergency meeting this morning to inform the club his contract is being cut short by a year, effective immediately. Club president Sonia Hood maintains he was the best coach for the team when they actively poached him in 2022.
18: Alistair's strength and knowledge gave us the time and space to make the changes we needed to make and to lay the foundations for the club we are now. We will always be grateful for this. But now it's become clear that Alistair no longer has the belief from enough people at the club that he is the right coach to take this group forward.
14: And in cricket, former England skipper Ben Stokes is coming to the Big Bash this summer. He's signed on with the Adelaide Strikers. I'm Olivia Hicks. That's the latest from the newsroom.
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14: We've got a few more showers forecast for our afternoon and evening as we reach towards 14 degrees today, down to 8 overnight. Thursday, windy with rain, 13 the top there. Possible shower on Friday with 14 and much the same for Saturday. Looks as though at this stage things should clear up and look a little brighter by Sunday. It's a mixed bag of weather at this time of year. Do drive safe if you are on the roads of the coast, and we'll keep you connected with everything happening locally at cfmtaz.com.au.
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0: know. The Northwest Coast favourite hits, CFM with Jess. Hello there. Hope you're having a great afternoon. Coming up this Friday, the Twilight Market and Street Food at Market Square Pavilion is back. 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So if you want to go and check that one out, it is all happening on Friday night. 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So check out the Twilight Market and Street Food at Market Square Pavilion this Friday night. That was INXS. We've got the Black Eyed Peas on the way soon to pick up the pace a little here for your afternoon on CFM.
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0: Northwest Coast favourite hits, 107.7 CFM with Jess. Battle of the Brews is back. Really excited about this one. Who makes the best coffee in town? 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We want you to jump online and nominate your favourite coffee shop to let us know who you think makes the best coffee. 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We are very excited to have this one kicking off now. So people generally do feel quite passionate about their favourite coffee shop. If you want to share the love and give them a shout out, cfmtaz.com.au is where you need to go. We've got The Offspring on the way next. Queen as well, just before 5 o'clock on CFM. 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

0: Northwest Coast favourite hits, CFM. Jess signing off for today. We are absolutely flying through this week, aren't we? I will be back with you tomorrow. Hopefully you have a great afternoon. Again, drive safe if you're on the roads of the coast. We've got a bit of rain about this afternoon, this evening, and into tomorrow as well. Don't forget Father's Day is also fast approaching, coming up this Sunday. So hopefully you've got something fun planned. Will and Woody are going to take you through from 5 o'clock. I'll chat to you tomorrow on CFM.
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4: Good evening, I'm Olivia Hicks with the latest. Labor says the reopening of a copper mine on the state's west coast will revitalise the region. Mining company Sibanye-Stillwater bought the Mount Lyell mine in 2023 and today announced it will spend $490 million to prepare for production starting in 2029. Labor MP Shane Broad says the 300 jobs will revitalise the region.
5: The main mineral here being copper is the mineral of the modern world. There's been a huge resource sitting here and Sibanye-Stillwater has given $500 million of its money to make sure that that mineral gets to the rest of the world.
4: The mine has been in care and maintenance since three workers died on site in 2014. An independent investigation into Telstra has found the cause of a major outage in July. A faulty power supply had been replaced but was reset to the wrong date. As a result, hundreds of callers couldn't connect to 000. Alarms also weren't picked up initially because the problem arose outside business hours. Australia is pitching in $600 million in the fight against drug smugglers in the Pacific. Prime Minister Anthony Albanese says most of the cash will be used on operations from the air.
6: That includes a range of measures, enhanced aerial surveillance, more training for regional police.
4: Police in Melbourne have confirmed they've interviewed four Sydney players at the centre of the Pullman Hotel sex scandal and say they're still planning to speak to another three who were in the room. They haven't laid any charges yet and say they're unlikely to have any updates for another 8 weeks. Why it will take that amount of time is unknown. And Lime e-bikes have landed on Hobart streets today under an initial 12-month permit. Around 340 bikes are available across the city, connecting the CBD with Sandy Bay, Battery Point and Salamanca. Strict parking rules apply, including designated blue zones within the CBD and ensuring riders don't block footpaths. The app will ask riders to take a photo when they finish a trip and AI technology will help detect whether a bike has been parked correctly. The same bikes are used in Sydney, Paris, Seattle and Zurich.
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4: Turning to your sport now, and North Melbourne's GM of football says Alistair Clarkson's fault was trying to do too much to turn around the embattled club in his 5 years at the helm. Clarkson's been sensationally sacked with a year left on his lucrative contract. Despite progressing the Roos from a woeful 3 wins a season when he began to 9 wins this year, Todd Viney says his mate just couldn't get the job done.
7: There's still some gaping holes which we have been looking to try and fix. I think if there was one thing that Clarko did was he tried too hard in trying to fix that, and the players at the end of the day become a little bit confused and we don't get the cohesion that we need to win more games.
4: And the AFL has dumped opening round next season. It's released a schedule showing all 18 teams will feature in a 9-game round in mid-March. The season's getting underway a week late due to Test cricket, and that sees the grand final land on a Saturday, October the 2nd. I'm Olivia Hicks. That's the latest from the newsroom.
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4: We've got a few more showers forecast for our afternoon and evening as we reach towards 14 degrees today, down to 8 overnight. Thursday, windy with rain, 13 the top there. Possible shower on Friday with 14 and much the same for Saturday. 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

0: Sexy, what do you think?
1: What can you say, Remy?
0: You're gonna go down again. What do you think? You ready?
1: You were very, very brave.
2: Yeah!
0: How'd we go?
2: Good!
1: I was a bit scared too.
2: Okay, Remy. I'm a bit sweaty.
3: You're a bit sweaty? Yeah, because it was scary.
2: You spit on me.
1: I spat on you?
0: Oh! Yeah. Wow, what do we think, Maxie? Yeah. Was that gross?
2: Yeah! Scary!
4: I mean, I don't know what's more embarrassing there, like the fact that we've probably pushed our daughters onto a ride, or the fact that it was just you and me enjoying a kid's ride. There were no audible sounds of enjoyment from either of our daughters. It was just you and me going, woo!
5: I was
4: going
5: to say, every now and then, I sometimes convince myself that I'm not a dorky dad, and then whenever I hear myself or see footage of myself, it's awful, isn't it?
4: It really is. And you know what makes dads even dorkier? When they're trying hard to be legends. And right up next, that is exactly the trap we fell into. We tried to pull off a hero dad move. We bit off way more than we could chew.
5: Absolutely. We got hustled.
4: It cost us hundreds of dollars.
5: Hundreds of dollars.
4: Because of a promise that we both made to our daughters.
5: Yeah. And nearly ended the trip. You're going to hear it up next. Will and Woody. Recapping the Chemist Warehouse Dad Venture.
6: 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The three rules of comedy are repetition, repetition, and surprise.
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6: Hi, I'm Sally Pearson. A boost for the Kangaroos ahead of this weekend's Round 4 AFLW clash against the Saints. Premiership stars Erica O'Shea and Eilish Sheeran are both expected to return from injury, while Sydney forward Taylor Smith is also set to return from a wrist injury. A major signing for Western Sydney with dual Premiership player Rihanna Polisena returning to the club. She signed on with the Wanderers for at least the next two Women's A-League seasons. And Aussies Kimberly Birrell, Taylor Preston and Maya joined her in action in the second round of the US Tennis Open early tomorrow morning.
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0: Yes, it is. 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
2: 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I've got the jockeys. They are delicious. It's like a second skin. I love them. What's wrong with saying delicious about underwear?
0: I think underwear can be delicious.
2: And jockey is. Jockey Absolutely. Underwear is delicious. 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
0: Good fit. Great fit.
2: Perfect cup size. Perfect cup size.
0: I think that was too far. Let's go to Kane. Kane, who are you in the car with, mate?
3: I'm with my brother, Daniel.
0: Daniel, did you say, or Baniel?
3: Baniel.
0: Baniel.
3: My brother, yeah.
2: His name's Baniel.
3: Sorry?
0: He's a Cocker Spaniel.
3: No, Daniel with a D.
0: Yeah, Daniel.
2: Oh, Daniel.
0: Okay,
2: sorry,
0: cool.
2: mate. Sorry, mate. All right, can you throw Dan on the phone, please?
3: Yep, one sec. Hello.
2: G'day, Dan.
0: Hi, Dan.
2: Where are you and Kane off to, sorry?
3: I was going for a ride to pick up his kids.
2: You're going to pick up his kids. How many kids has he got?
3: Three.
2: What are their names?
3: Ihaya, Te Ariki, and Nehana.
2: Okay, cool. Can I talk to Kane again?
0: Beautiful names. Where are those names from, Kane? Where are they from?
3: They are New Zealand names.
0: Is that right?
2: Is that Dan talking or Kane talking?
3: No. This is Dan.
0: Oh, this is Dan. Still Dan.
2: So can we talk to Kane, please?
3: Yep. Hello.
0: Hi, Kane.
3: Hey, man.
0: How old are your kids, Kane?
3: I got a 5-year-old.
0: Yeah.
3: A 2-year-old and 3 months.
2: Struth. Busy. Busy boy, Kane.
3: Yeah.
2: You getting much sleep?
3: Yep. 5 hours.
2: Oh, five. You take five. You take five.
3: Five in times and a like half this. Hours, yep.
2: 5.5 hours. Okay. What are your kids' names, Kane?
3: Ihaya, Te Ariki, and Nehana.
2: All right, that plays.
0: Well, if it's the same person, he's just reeling off the same names.
2: That's a great point, Will. That's a really strong point.
0: What's the age gap between you two, Kane?
3: 3 years.
2: Okay, can I talk to your brother Dan again?
3: Yep. Hello.
2: Do you have any kids, Dan?
3: No.
2: No kids.
3: I'm still young, man.
2: Still young. Why are you going to pick up Kane's kids with him?
3: Because I live with him.
2: Oh, yeah. That plays.
0: For all intents and purposes, it does sound like two people. I've got to say, it's tough though. It's really tough.
2: And given they're brothers, it makes sense that they sound similar.
0: They sound
2: as well.
0: Very similar.
2: It's not a huge difference.
0: Their answers have been very quick. Yep. It does sound like one of them slightly off mic.
2: Yep.
3: that's
2: you, Dan. Was that you, Dan?
3: It's me, Dan. Yeah.
0: Who called in, Dan or Kane?
3: Kane.
2: Okay, Kane. Yeah. And so, who's driving, Dan?
3: Yeah, no, Kane's driving. We've just pulled over now, yeah.
2: Interesting.
3: Yeah.
2: Interesting. Thanks, boys.
3: I was actually surprised he got on. He told me about it. I didn't even really listen, but...
2: Yeah, don't tell us to our faces, Dan.
3: he loves the show, yeah.
2: Oh,
0: well,
2: good.
0: At least one of you likes it.
2: We'll put the phone back to Kane, please. We'll speak to the fan, if you don't mind.
3: Yep, no worries.
0: What do you think?
3: Hey, man.
2: Hey, Kane.
0: He's a good player. He's a very good player.
2: This is where I'm at. I love New Zealand comedy. I think the Kiwis do things like this better than anyone in the world. I've recently started watching New Zealand Spy, phenomenal show.
0: Anyway, no one cares about what you...
2: Get that, yeah. Fully get that. I think for those reasons, though, I think Kane is a phenomenal player, but he's sitting in that car by himself. That's where I'm at. Kane, I think you're by yourself in the car. Kane?
3: Yep, hello?
2: Are you by yourself?
3: Yeah, I am.
0: Oh, very good.
2: Hey, Kane, you can still have the jocks, mate. No dramas at all. $100 jockey voucher is yours, Kane.
3: Is it actually?
2: Yeah, man. Mate. Of course.
0: Upgrade Dad's top draw this Father's Day with 30% off men's styles at jockey.com.au. Have you actually got three kids, Kane? Five, two, and three months?
3: My three boys, yep.
0: Oh, mate, happy awesome. Father's Day for the weekend, yeah. Kano. Well played.
3: Nah, cheers. Thanks, guys.
0: All the best, brother. See you later. Gone.
2: He's got his jocks.
0: He's got his jocks.
2: He's out of here.
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12: Good evening, I'm Olivia Hicks with the latest. In Parliament, Labor has asked the government how much it is spending to fly in meals from Victoria to feed Tasmania's prison population. The new $20 million kitchen at Riston Prison opened in April but had to close in July due to a slip resistance issue with flooring. Deputy Premier Guy Barnett wasn't able to say when the kitchen will reopen, but says they are sourcing local meals where possible.
13: I am frustrated at the delay to the kitchen becoming fully operational. I've made it clear to my department that I expect a full review of how this occurred and what will be done to prevent any similar contractor errors in the future.
12: Victorian detectives have travelled to Sydney interviewing four men linked to the Swans Hotel scandal. Police believe they've now identified everyone who was in the room, but no arrests have been made. The clubs acknowledge the latest update, saying the well-being of those impacted remains their top priority. A candlelight vigil is being held at Parliament Lawns in Hobart this hour, with members of Hobart's Nepalese community and the broader public coming together to honour those whose lives were lost in the Nepal flooding disaster. 38 Aussies are still missing. Five have so far been located in the wake of the catastrophic floods that hit the country's border with Tibet. International Development Minister Anne Allai telling the ABC two of the Australians were found yesterday.
14: Of those that have been located, there were some in Nepal, some in Tibet, and three of them were completely outside the crisis area altogether. The assumption is that they hadn't been able to make contact since the crisis began.
12: The Prime Minister has announced a massive $600 million plan to tackle drug smuggling in the Pacific. Authorities are struggling to keep up with cartels, who they say are becoming increasingly sophisticated and determined when it comes to getting cocaine and methamphetamines into the country. Anthony Albanese says it's about maritime surveillance and additional training and support for police in the region.
15: In addition to that, it is use of technology that Australia has available that not all countries in our region do as well, to be able to maximise the impact.
12: And a man who slipped on a wet floor at a McDonald's in Canberra has been awarded $15,000. An ACT court has found the restaurant was negligent, but the man had not taken reasonable care for his own safety. The man injured his hip when he slipped and had wanted $2 million in damages. Hot!
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12: Turning to your sport now, and Alistair Clarkson has become the third AFL senior coach to be sacked this year. His team delivered the news in an emergency meeting this morning. North Melbourne held a, quote, consultation period with staff and players following their embarrassing final round loss to the Swans. Roos president Sonia Hood says the club's culture is undeniably strong, but that alone doesn't win games.
16: We need a consistently clear and concise on-field strategy to sit alongside that. We won't shy away from our desire to want more from this talented group. This is unashamedly a football decision.
12: And Jeremy Howe has re-signed with Collingwood for next season, the 36-year-old now within reach of the 300-game milestone. I'm Olivia Hicks. That's the latest from the newsroom.
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0: Will and Woody, hope you're having a wonderful Wednesday. We're here for Western Starwoods.
1: Got a question for really anyone with kids out there. What did your kid bring back from holiday? And the examples that I'm after are the ones that were particularly annoying. Like you go overseas, your kid finds something which you view as just so cumbersome and hard to get back, but they're obviously attached to it. What was that for you on one of your family holidays?
0: Because I took a live crab back from Fiji once.
1: You kept? Did it stay alive?
0: No.
1: So when did it die? In the plane. So it was in your. It was in your checked-in luggage.
0: Yeah.
1: You had a crab in your toiletries.
0: Yeah.
1: Extraordinary. Yeah. And then so when you had a dead crab in your toiletries,
0: well, I actually
1: forgot about it. When did you discover the dead crab?
0: Well, you know, you have a toiletries.
1: When you're a kid.
0: Yeah, for like 10 years.
1: Yeah, yeah, yeah.
0: Not for many years later. Oh.
1: So just the next trip to Fiji a few years later, dead crab.
0: I would have been at home. I just like, you know, just trying to fish out some deodorant or whatever it was. And I was like, why is there a crab? Oh, that's right.
1: Bloody hell.
0: Yeah, okay. So he had a wild ride, that guy.
1: That's the kind of thing we're after. Hard to beat dead crab, but see how you go.
0: Well, I don't because I feel, yeah, kids grab lots of things when they're away.
1: Yes, they do. If your kids grab something and tried to bring it home. The reason we're talking about it is because, Will, we took our daughters to Movie World. We walked past those carnival games.
0: Yeah.
1: And we so stupidly promised our daughters, because we wanted to look like heroes, that we could win one of the huge stuffed toys that was hanging.
0: Yeah.
1: Here's how that went.
2: Would you guys like one of those stuffed toys over there?
3: Yeah. I'm the dad.
2: Okay, let's
3: go.
1: Yeah, okay, well, stand back, girls, because all dads need to do here is get one in the hoop, and then I get one of those toys. It's actually like stealing candy from a baby. One fluffy dog coming right up.
4: Y'all ready for this?
1: Oh, I didn't quite get it. And, oh. It's okay. Hey. Oh, dear. Hey, it's okay. It's all right. Not a problem. Not a problem. We're just warming up. Oh!
3: That was not funny.
1: Oh! Oh! Oh, gosh. So close. Oh! Oh! Who's getting the puppy dog? Who's getting the puppy dog? Whoa! You didn't see it?
3: No.
1: Are you joking?
5: Don't worry, we're going to get one. Don't you worry. We're going to get one.
1: So that's you speaking to your daughter there, Will, but you didn't quite get the net. But thankfully, I stepped back in. I was going to win your daughter a dog.
3: Daddy.
1: We're going again. Here we go. It's okay. Hey, we're not going to leave here without that dog, all right?
3: Can I buy one?
1: Well, oh my goodness. Well, we're just going to get 10 more balls.
0: We're going to get one. Are you ready?
6: Zaggy's trying for you now.
1: Oh, wow. That was... Oh! Yes. Oh.
5: We're going to get one. We're going to get a prize.
1: Don't worry.
3: We have one more, Daddy.
5: Yeah. Don't worry. We're going to get one.
1: Oh!
5: Ooh, we'll get one. Don't worry.
1: 10 more, good sir. Oh!
5: It's okay.
1: Oh, dear.
5: It's okay.
1: Oh, true.
5: Sometimes we win, sometimes we lose.
3: My dad is trying, Matt. He's getting a toy for you.
1: Oh.
3: It's taking Will away.
1: Oh. Oh, gosh. It's okay. I'll buy more balls.
5: We might just need to buy a prize.
1: We've got a bit of a crowd here, Ren. Here we go. Dad's a big stage player. Here we go. Oh.
3: My dad's trying.
1: God. Some of them.
5: If we worry too much about it, it's going to get big on us.
1: Oh! Oh, my gosh. And there it is.
5: And there it is! Oh, he got it.
3: You get to get a toy now.
1: You did it. Whoa, that is clutch. That is seriously clutch. Your daddy, he's done it again. Thank you. Get the word out. There's a shooter in town.
0: Oh.
5: It feels good. It feels good to be the better dad.
1: I'll say this again. I regret saying there's a shooter in town. Wrong thing to say. Anyway, obviously that flipped on us massively because then we were left with these two humongous dogs that we had to try and fit in our suitcases to bring home.
0: Plus the fact that you spent $300 to $400 trying to get the ball in the net.
1: Yeah, yeah. That's also embarrassing. Anyway, what did your kid try to bring back from holiday? What did they bring back from holiday? If you were the kid as well, that's why I once tried to bring back an axe from Fiji.
0: Oh,
1: my
0: God. All right. We'll hear more about that up next. There's a shooter in town.
1: Didn't get through customs. I was a child.
0: For those of you ringing up for the code word for today for the Chemist Warehouse adventure is dog. Will and Woody.
7: Will and Woody.
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11: Hi, I'm Sally Pearson. A boost for the Kangaroos ahead of this weekend's Round 4 AFLW clash against the Saints. Premiership stars Erica O'Shea and Eilish Sheeran are both expected to return from injury, while Sydney forward Taylor Smith is also set to return from a wrist injury. A major signing for Western Sydney with dual Premiership player Rihanna Polisena returning to the club. She signed on with the Wanderers for at least the next two Women's A-League seasons. And Aussies Kimberly Birrell, Taylor Preston and Maya joined her in action in the second round of the US Tennis Open early tomorrow morning.
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0: Hey, it's Will and Woody for Western Star, guys. We're going to get out of here. Hope you've had a great drive home. If you missed the dad venture today, don't forget your chance at $500 in Chemist Warehouse cash if you head along to Will and Woody and put the code words in that have been in the show this week. Now, I'm going to tell you, today's code word is dog. If you would like the other two code words, you'll have to go to the podcast, Will and Woody, wherever you get your podcasts. You can lift the code words out of there and hear all the other dadventure gear, including the disaster that was the carnival. Elation, joy, two dogs, three times the size of our daughters.
1: Yeah. Yeah.
0: Sounds like they were, no, like stuffed dogs, I should say, not like guard dogs. But yeah, there was a lot going on.
1: A lot going on.
0: And anyway, get that on the podcast. Get your code words on the podcast as well. Your chance of $500 Chemist Warehouse cash if you put them all together by the end of the week. Now, Woods, the other thing I want to check in with you on.
1: Yes.
0: I got to send a one-word text to anyone on your phone earlier.
1: Yes.
0: I text your father-in-law.
1: Yes.
0: A naughty word that rhymes with corny. And then I said, ?
1: Yes.
0: Has he replied?
1: I think what's happened here is the worst thing possible, which is no response.
0: Great.
1: So he
0: does think that it's meant for his daughter.
1: It says delivered. I think he's received it. And then I think that's where his mind is going there. He's like, oh my God, has my son-in-law accidentally messaged that rather provocative term to me when he meant to send it to my daughter? So that's probably going through his mind. He might be thinking, does Woody want to have a shot at the king? Maybe then.
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0: The Northwest Coast's favourite hits, CFM. 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
8: Robbie, we are sending you to Las Vegas. 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
8: 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Oh, yes, it is happening. Robbie has won the trip. Are you okay, Caroline?
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8: Caroline, Robbie, congratulations.
10: Oh, my God, I can't believe you've done it.
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4: 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Robbie has won the trip. Are you okay, Carolyn?
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0: Chicken dinner. I mean, we have a Vegas winner.
1: Hello, Robbie.
8: I'm good, mate.
1: You remember getting yourself on the standby list for a trip to Las Vegas to the iHeartRadio Festival. Did you steal someone's spot?
8: I did.
1: What are you doing in a couple of weeks?
8: I don't know. You tell me.
1: Robbie, we are sending you to Las Vegas. You are our winner.
8: Oh, wow, that is amazing.
1: Who are we taking?
8: Oh, it has to be my beautiful wife.
1: Would you like to tell Caroline what has just happened?
8: We just won a trip to Las Vegas.
9: Oh, my God.
1: Caroline, congratulations. Oh, yes, it is happening. Robbie has won the trip. Are you okay, Caroline?
9: Yeah, I'm just in shock.
1: Caroline, Robbie, congratulations.
9: Oh, my God, I can't believe you've done it.
8: Thank you so much.
0: Thanks to everyone that played. And don't worry, we'll give you another chance to get to Vegas for the iHeart Music Festival in 2027.

0: Hey, it's Will and Woody, guys. These are the best bits from yesterday's show. Is that right? Or is it from the week?
1: Oh, what a show. Yesterday. My God.
0: Favorite thing.
1: I don't know who's picking the best
0: favorite
1: bits.
0: Favorite thing.
1: Don't make me choose. I literally can't choose. It's like saying, who do you love more out of your two girls? Can't do it. Anyway, here are our best bits, by the way, from yesterday's show. Hope you enjoy them. It's Will and Woody. I like
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0: Alexi, what do you think?
1: What can you say, Remy?
0: Are you ever gonna go down again? What do you think? You ready?
1: You were very, very brave.
2: Yeah!
3: How'd we go?
2: Good!
1: I was a bit scared too.
2: You're okay, Remy. I'm a bit sweaty.
1: You're a bit sweaty? Yeah, because it was scary.
2: You spit on me.
1: I spat on you?
0: Oh, ah! Wow, what do we think, Maxie? Yeah. Was that great?
2: Yeah! Scary!
4: I mean, I don't know what's more embarrassing there, like the fact that we've probably pushed our daughters onto a ride, or the fact that it was just you and me enjoying a kid's ride. There were no audible sounds of enjoyment from either of our daughters. It was just you and me going, woo!
5: I was going to say, every now and then, I sometimes convince myself that I'm not a dorky dad, and then whenever I hear myself or see footage of myself,
4: it's awful,
5: isn't it?
4: It really is. And you know what makes dads even dorkier? When they're trying hard to be legends. And right up next, that is exactly the trap we fell into. We tried to pull off a hero dad move. We bit off way more than we could chew.
5: Absolutely. We got hustled.
4: It cost us hundreds of dollars.
5: Hundreds of dollars.
4: Because of a promise that we both made to our daughters.
5: Yeah. And nearly ended the trip. You're going to hear it up next.
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0: 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It's Will and Woody keeping you up.
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3: So many lessons I've learned as a parent this weekend, Will. But I think first and foremost for mine, it's...
1: Don't take a poo on the floor.
3: Yeah, that was a mistake that I made. Sorry about that, everyone. One late night. Anyway, the other one was... Lost my trail of thought. The other one was do not make promises to your child that you cannot necessarily fulfill.
1: Yeah.
3: You're going to hear it later in the week, but I promised my daughter lunch with Batman.
1: Yeah.
3: I can't guarantee lunch with Batman.
1: No.
3: The other thing that I definitely couldn't guarantee, and you couldn't guarantee this either, and you were as responsible as me here, but we walked past the theme park where there's those carnival games.
1: We went to the Wild West is... The part of Movie World, the famous part of Movie World that has arcade games. So let's get the ball in the bucket.
3: Yeah, and then there's all these huge toys, right? Yes. All these massive fluffy toys.
1: Yes.
3: So naturally...
1: It's like the Gruen transfer, but for three-year-olds.
3: Very.
1: They can't walk through there without going like, give me that thing.
3: Yeah, but most parents would go like, oh, no, that's where they live. Yes. Or like, it's too difficult to win the game. Yes. Just keep walking. Yes. You and me, we got drunk with power. We wanted to be seen as legends.
1: Yes.
3: So we were like, girls... We could definitely win you those humongous toys without knowing any of the rules of any of the games. And let's kick off from that moment where our daughters spotted the huge inflatable toys and we said, we can win them.
4: Would you guys like one of those stuffed toys over there?
5: Yeah, I'm the dad.
4: Okay, let's
5: I want a dog too.
3: Yeah, okay, well stand back, girls, because all dads need to do here is get one in the hoop and then I get one of those toys. It's actually like stealing candy from a baby. One fluffy dog coming right up.
6: Y'all ready for this?
3: Oh, I didn't quite get it. And, oh. It's okay, it's okay. Oh, dear. Hey, it's okay. It's all right. Not a problem. We're just warming up. Oh, oh.
5: That was not funny.
3: So close. Oh! Oh! Who's getting the puppy dog? Whoa!
5: I didn't see it!
3: You didn't see it?
5: No!
3: Are you joking?
7: Don't worry, we're gonna get one. Don't you worry. We're gonna get one.
1: Oh god. Yeah, so. So we promised them both. That they're going to get a dog. We're both shooting separately.
3: Swish Reamer over here. Put one back, obviously.
1: After shooting 20 shots, it must be said.
3: Yeah, no, that's fair. It's been edited heavily. I was there for a while.
1: $80 in the hole. This guy's an absolute con artist. Anyway, sorry. I'm sure it's all fair.
3: Look, I nailed mine, obviously. One happy camper.
1: Yes, and the one thing that my daughter will learn over the course of her journey as my daughter is never trust your father with balls because I'm just... I'm allergic to them. They're just not my bag.
3: You're a pen and paper guy.
1: I'm a pen and paper guy. Right. So you sink this. It was the ultimate scene. It was like a Shakespearean tragedy as Remy gets handed a stuffed dog, which is
3: huge.
1: Three times her size and walks away naturally strutting with it. You've got a bit of a pep in your step.
3: Bloody oath I did.
1: Max loses everything.
3: Yeah.
1: Live by the sword, die by the sword.
3: Yeah.
1: She watches Remy walk away with it.
3: It's hard to watch.
1: I have the moment where I'm like, I reckon if I shoot 80 more of these, I'm running out of cash. I mean, at the end of the day, I'm just fleecing the company per diems. I'm not using my own money.
3: Yeah.
1: And I'm running out of cash.
3: Oh, no, we only use that for food and drink, actually, if anyone from the company's listening.
8: Thank you.
1: So, I actually realize there's a great parenting moment here where I'm like, I'm going to sit Maxie down and say to her,
3: nice.
1: You know what, sweetheart? Sometimes in life you actually lose. And I was like, this is a good thing to do.
3: Yeah, sure.
1: But then... What I didn't know is that you kept going.
3: We're going again. Here we go. It's okay. Hey, we're not going to leave here without that dog, all right?
5: Can I buy one?
3: Well, oh my goodness. We're just going to get 10 more balls.
1: We're going to get one. Are you ready?
9: Looks like he's trying for you now.
3: Oh, wow. That was... Oh!
1: We're going to get one. We're going to get a prize. Don't worry.
5: We have one more, Daddy.
1: Yeah. Don't worry. We're going to get one.
3: Oh!
1: We'll get one, don't worry.
8: 10 more, good sir. Oh!
7: It's okay.
8: Oh, dear.
7: It's okay.
8: Oh. Oh, straight.
7: Sometimes we win, sometimes we lose.
5: My dad is trying, Max. He's getting a toy for you.
8: Oh!
5: It's taking really long.
8: Oh! Oh, gosh. It's okay. I'll buy more balls.
7: We might just need to buy a prize.
8: We've got a bit of a crowd here, Ren. Here we go. Dad's a big stage player. Here we go. Oh.
5: My dad's trying.
8: Oh, you son of a...
7: If we worry too much about it, it's going to get big on us.
8: Oh. Oh, my gosh. And there it is. And there it is. And there it is.
7: Oh, he got it.
8: Clutch. That is seriously clutch.
3: Your daddy. He's done it again.
8: Thank you. Get the word out. There's a shooter in town.
7: Oh. No.
10: It feels good.
8: It feels good to be the better dad.
3: I just really had to rethink that. There's a shooter in town. That was a weird line to say. I was referring to shooting hoops.
1: That's a weird thing to say.
3: You can say this, Will. There was a crowd.
1: Yeah,
3: I think
1: was.
3: Mainly laughing at, like, there's a guy spending hundreds of dollars trying to win a big
1: dog. I think he broke the Warner Brothers Movie World record for most amount of dollars spent on a carnival.
3: The guy couldn't believe it. He packed up and he went on a holiday to Hawaii.
1: He's gone, mate. He's gone. He can't play the basketball game there anymore.
3: He's sorted.
1: We put his kids through college. It was awesome. Max was very happy. I mean, it was funny because I was obviously so relieved that she got one. Mm. At the same time, I think, you know, it was a good lesson for her to learn that sometimes you lose. Mm. And the other lesson that I had to learn is that we had to take home a giant stuffed dog.
3: Yeah. Yeah.
1: And that sucked.
3: We'll talk about that more later in the show.
1: The code word for today is dog, actually. Surprise, surprise. So if you guys are enjoying this and you would like $500 to spend at Chemist Warehouse, then head along to willandwoody.com, register and collect the code words from throughout the week as we recap the dad venture in the lead up to Father's Day, taking our little girls to Warner Brothers Movie World. Code words so far are water park rules and dog is the one today. I think that'll be a video online for people to see as well at some stage. Nice. Sexy Das taking the day off today must be nice. Hope you guys have a nice time. It's Will and Woody.
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11: And the North Edge Northwest have taken out two of their three Tassie topped tourist town awards for 2026.
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0: working and they're working. It's Will and Woody keeping you up.
1: So the new Apple CEO lifted the share price $2 billion with a tweet.
2: A one word.
1: A one word tweet, Woods.
3: I'm pretty curious as to the one word to get. Is $2 billion increase in share price for Apple, is that a big deal?
1: Or absolutely. Absolutely bananas.
3: Okay.
1: The price climbed 3.1% in like a morning, which is big.
3: This is after one word that was tweeted.
1: Yep.
3: Oh, you've got to hit me with this one word.
1: Well, let's spitball. Let's say you're in charge of Apple. Annalise, you can be a part of this as well.
3: Yeah, yeah.
1: You're in charge of Apple.
3: Sale. S-A-L-E. Sale.
1: Sale.
3: Like, sale.
1: Oh, yeah. As in, like
3: sale.
1: Like Apple's for sale? Or because then the price would go down. I think that's a little bit ambiguous.
3: This is the difficulty of one word,
1: all of a sudden,
3: isn't it? It's the difficulty of one word.
1: You're the new CEO. You're just in charge.
3: Yeah. And one word to increase.
1: Is it a bit fun? Do you just write penis? You know, everyone's like, oh, hey, this guy looks like a bit of a gangster.
3: I think that'd make things go down, I reckon. The penis tweet.
1: Yeah, he looks a bit fun.
3: There's no picture attached to his tweet?
1: No.
3: It's just it's one word. God.
2: It is significant to Apple as well. I just want to.
3: It's significant to Apple.
2: Yeah, like historically.
3: Foldable. I've heard they're bringing out a foldable phone.
1: Fold,
3: so he's just gone, foldable.

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0: It's Will and Woody. I don't know why you'd be out. 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
1: Oh, it's a little in-betweener.
0: At this
1: little
0: point.
1: In-betweener. Thinking about what you want to order.
0: Yep.
1: Here's our best bits from yesterday's show. 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
2: 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They are delicious. It's like a second skin. I love them. What's wrong with saying delicious about underwear?
3: I think underwear can be delicious.
2: And jockey is. Jockey underwear is delicious.
4: Absolutely. 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
2: Perfect cup size. Perfect cup size.
3: I think that was too far. Let's go to Kane. Kane, who are you in the car with, mate?
5: I'm with my brother Daniel.
3: Daniel, did you say, or Baniel?
5: Daniel.
3: Baniel.
5: My brother, yeah.
2: His name's Baniel.
5: Sorry?
3: Like he's a cocker spaniel.
5: No, Daniel with a D.
3: Yeah, Daniel. Oh, okay, Daniel. Cool.
2: Sorry, mate. All right, can you throw Dan on the phone, please?
5: Yep, one sec. Hello.
2: G'day, Dan.
3: Hi, Dan.
2: Where are you and Kane off to, sorry?
5: I was just going for a ride to pick up his kids.
2: You're going to pick up his kids. How many kids has he got?
5: Three.
2: What are their names?
5: Ihaya, Te Ariki, and Nehana.
2: Okay, cool. Can I talk to Kane again?
3: Beautiful names. Where are those names from, Kane? Where are they from?
5: They're New Zealand names.
3: Is that right?
2: Is that Dan talking or Kane talking?
5: No. This is Dan.
3: Oh, this is still Dan.
2: So can we talk to Kane, please?
5: Yep. Hello.
3: Hi, Kane.
5: Hey, man.
3: How old are your kids, Kane?
5: I got a 5-year-old.
3: Yeah.
5: A 2-year-old and 3 months.
2: Struth, busy. Busy boy, Kane.
5: Yeah.
2: You getting much sleep?
5: Yep. 5 hours.
2: Oh, fine. You take five. You take five.
5: Five and a half hours.
2: 5.5 hours. Okay. What are your kids' names, Kane?
5: Ihaya, Te Ariki, and Nehana.
2: All right, that place.
3: Well, if it's the same person, he's just reeling off the same names.
2: That's a great point, Will. That's a really strong point.
3: What's the age gap between you two, Kane?
5: 3 years.
2: Okay, can I talk to your brother Dan again?
5: Yep. Hello.
2: Do you have any kids, Dan?
5: No.
2: No kids.
5: I'm still young, man.
2: Still young. Why are you going to pick up Kane's kids with him?
5: Because I live with him.
2: Oh, yeah. That place.
3: For all intents and purposes, it does sound like two people. I've got to say, it's tough though. It's really tough.
2: And given they're brothers, it makes sense that they sound similar.
3: They sound
2: as well.
3: Very similar.
2: It's not a huge difference.
3: Everything's been. Their answers have been very quick. Yep. It does sound like one of them slightly off mic.
2: Yep.
5: that's
2: you, Dan. Was that you, Dan?
5: It's me, Dan. Yeah.
3: Who called in, Dan or Kane?
5: Kane.
2: Okay, Kane did. And so, who's driving, Dan?
5: Yeah, no, Kane's driving. We've just pulled over now, yeah.
2: We've just pulled over now. Interesting.
5: Yeah.
2: Interesting. Thanks, boys.
5: I was actually surprised he got on. He told me about it. I didn't even really listen, but...
2: Yeah, don't tell us to our faces, Dan.
5: he loves the show, yeah.
2: Oh,
3: well,
2: good.
3: At least one of you likes it.
2: We'll put the phone back to Kane, please. We'll speak to the fan, if you don't mind.
5: Yep, no worries.
3: What do you think?
5: Hey, man.
2: Hey, Kane.
3: He's a good player. He's a very good player.
2: This is where I'm at. I love New Zealand comedy. I think the Kiwis do things like this better than anyone in the world. I've recently started watching New Zealand Spy, phenomenal show.
3: Anyway, no one cares about what you...
2: Fully get that. I think for those reasons, though, I think Kane is a phenomenal player, but he's sitting in that car by himself. That's where I'm at. Kane, I think you're by yourself in the car. Kane?
5: Yep, hello?
2: Are you by yourself?
5: Yeah, I am.
3: Oh, very good.
2: Hey, Kane, you can still have the jocks, mate. No dramas at all. $100 jockey voucher's yours, Kane.
5: Is it actually?
2: Yeah, man. Of course.
3: Upgrade Dad's top draw this Father's Day with 30% off men's styles at jockey.com.au. Have you actually got three kids, Kane? Five, two, and three months?
5: My three boys, yeah.
3: Oh, mate, happy Father's Day for the weekend, Kano. Well played.
5: Nah, cheers. Thanks, guys.
3: All the best, brother. See you later. He's gone.
2: He's got his jocks.
3: He's got his jocks. He's out of here.
0: It's Will and Woody.
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0: now, apparently, lives in my study, which I love.
1: Because it's huge.
0: It's huge, Will. It's huge.
1: I'd be taking a knife to that.
0: My 10-month-old loves the big dog too. He's part of the family. Let's go to Tim here on 13 1065. Tim, what did your daughter try to bring home from a holiday?
2: Hey boys, I'm glad you survived the dad venture.
0: Thank you. Thanks, Tim.
2: So when she was about 7 or 8, her first trip to Stradbroke Island, she brought home a coconut because she was determined to open it.
0: So full coconut in.
2: Full coconut.
0: And when did you find the coconut?
2: Probably about after 3 days after getting home.
0: Bloody hell. And did she open the coconut?
2: Yeah, and after about 5 days of trying, and she wasn't too happy what was left in there, but, you know, she was determined and she did it.
0: Oh, that's great to hear. Great to hear, Tim. Coconut in the bag. I tried to...
1: Tim. Coconut in the bag.
0: How much is that jail time? Is that like if they? If
1: no,
0: they
1: he's don't. No, no, no.
0: Coconut. In
1: no,
0: the
1: if
0: bag.
1: He's coming back from Stratty. If it was international, then it would be picked up at customs.
0: This is worth mentioning. Then
1: it's not. You can't.
0: So my
1: within Australia, you can take wood across the border.
0: Okay. But yeah, okay. I thought fruit was a bit of a thing though.
1: Interstate, and particular states. Victoria, New South Wales, I think they gave up on that a long time ago. But Western Australia, big on fruit.
0: Because
1: I've had it a number of times. I've flown into WA and a sniffer dog sat at my bag.
0: Yeah.
1: And I've been like, oh my God, what is going on? Somebody's planted something on me. And then the guy's like, you can't have that banana. And I'm like, oh, gosh, you can have the banana.
0: And they take it very
1: seriously. Gee whiz, I thought I was having a Chappelle Corby moment for a second there, you know. But you get worried. When the sniffer dog sits down next to you and they just want the apple, you're like, take the apple.
0: Absolutely, Will, absolutely. Got to pack your own bags, guys. Let's go to Danielle here on 13 1065. Danielle, what did your child bring back from holiday?
3: So we were in America and we were doing a swap with the little koalas. So we'd give little koalas out, and Taiwan had these little drums. They were little handheld and they had a little string on each side. So you'd twist it with your hands
1: what
3: and it would
1: that?
3: Just...
1: Oh, yeah,
3: it
1: would, like, so annoying.
3: Like for ages. And so I actually, after about a month, I actually had to hide it and I'm hoping it's never found. I can't find it, but yeah, it's so annoying.
0: Oh, well done. This is interesting. So you just don't tell your child when your child brings back something that they really love.
1: Yes.
0: Your way
1: that's
0: of
1: what
0: going
1: most
0: about
1: people
0: it is like
1: do.
0: Just slowly fade.
1: That's
0: it
1: what
0: out.
1: Most people do.
0: I think there needs to be a conversation.
1: No,
0: with a child
1: mate.
0: To go like,
1: no.
0: This is what we're doing.
1: No.
0: No. Okay.
1: If your child brings back something annoying, you get rid of it, or it didn't make it home, or I'm sorry, it got lost on the way.
0: What if the huge dog that I have in my house now dies? Like, what if we run
1: it's
0: with that
1: alive.
0: And then we bury it in the backyard?
1: It's not alive.
0: I think that's more closure for my children.
1: You want to say it? How are you going to tell your daughter that the dog died?
0: Heart attack.
1: Oh, it's a bit strong.
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9: Oh, my God.
7: Caroline, congratulations. Oh, yes, it is happening. Robbie has won the trip. Are you okay, Caroline?
9: Yeah, I'm just in shock.
7: Caroline, Robbie, congratulations.
9: Oh, my God, I can't believe you've done it.
8: Thank you so much.
0: Thanks to everyone that played. 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
8: What are you doing in a couple of weeks?
9: I don't know. You tell me.
8: Robbie, we are sending you to Las Vegas. 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
9: Oh, wow, that is amazing.
8: Who are we taking?
9: Oh, it has to be my beautiful wife.
8: Would you like to tell Caroline what has just happened?
9: We just won a trip to Las Vegas.
10: Oh, my God.
8: Caroline, congratulations. Oh, yes, it is happening. Robbie has won the trip. Are you okay, Caroline?
10: Yeah, I'm just in shock.
8: Caroline, Robbie, congratulations.
10: Oh, my God, I can't believe you've done it.
9: Thank you so much.
0: Thanks to everyone that played. 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
8: Good morning, I'm Jane Drew. The federal government will invest $15.7 million to build more transitional housing in Tasmania for women and children fleeing domestic and family violence. The funding will build 37 new homes across the state, supporting more than 500 women and children. It will be delivered in partnership with the state government. Assistant Minister for Women, Rebecca White, says not having somewhere safe to go can be a real barrier for women trying to leave.
9: This investment will support the whole system of services across our state who are supporting the most vulnerable, women and children, as they flee violence. It'll ease some of the pressure on our crisis accommodation providers by supporting the women they are currently housing to transition into longer-term accommodation.
8: TFS crews are monitoring the scene at Tungatinga Power Station at Taralea this morning after the hydro facility went up in flames overnight. The fire was reported to authorities at around 9 p.m. with crews finally containing the blaze at 1 o'clock. No injuries have been reported while the full extent of damage to the structure is not yet known. The Lyell Highway has been closed to the public between 14 Mile Road and Victoria Valley Road and is expected to remain off limits throughout the rest of the day. An anomaly that left Central Coast workers short a day off is one step closer to being fixed after the member for Montgomery's Statutory Holidays Amendment Bill passed the Legislative Council. Casey Hiskett says the bill ensures Central Coast workers receive the same local public holiday arrangements as workers in other parts of Tasmania and doesn't create a new or additional public holiday. The issue arose in 2009 when the municipality fell outside of show day arrangements. The bill now continuing through the remaining parliamentary process. Checking Sport and Ulverston's senior women's side will be looking to bounce back in the NWFL prelim final after falling to Penguin last weekend.
10: I just think the effort was there. It was just a little bit misplaced and, we needed to be a lot smarter with that effort and how we went about it. Yeah, look, we know we've got the tools. We know we've got the system. It's just getting it all together for four quarters of footy.
8: Ulverston women's coach Michael Pask there.
11: Morning, I'm Jackie Lim. Australian aid has landed in Nepal as the country grapples with sanitation issues following catastrophic flooding. Hygiene kits will be distributed along with various tools and tarpaulins. Opposition leader Angus Taylor has promised a crackdown on tobacco crime under a coalition government. He's also pledged to cut the tobacco excise by 80% while legalising vapes and nicotine pouches. The Treasurer insists the impact of his budget's housing tax reforms haven't been greater than he'd expected. It follows a Commonwealth Bank prediction that national values would fall by up to 9% by April next year. Jim Chalmers telling the ABC the bank also predicts a recovery.
12: That's a really important reminder. Judge the impact on the housing market of a whole range of different influences measured in years and not months.
11: And a deadly strike on a wedding celebration has intensified the conflict between Iran and the US. Iranian officials say at least four people were killed and dozens wounded in the attack. The US has denied deliberately targeting civilians.
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11: In sport, Alex de Minaur has just kicked off his US Open campaign this morning after rain forced yesterday's match to be postponed. Plenty of other Aussies in action as well, including Kim Birrell, Maya Joined and James Duckworth, while Taylor Preston and Daria Kasatkina have been knocked out in the second round. And Hawthorn has made one change for tonight's qualifying final with Frio. The Hawks bring in Jack Ginnivan, who missed round 24 against the Eagles with a back complaint. That's the latest in news and sport.
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15: Forecast for the rest of your Thursday. 14 degrees is our top temperature with a possible shower looking like about now and maybe in the afternoon. An overnight low of 8 degrees tonight. Tomorrow, Friday, 14 and windy with showers. Saturday, 15 and a possible sun thunderstorm. But all of next week thus far is looking very, very sunny and 16 degrees. So that's cool. Right now in Devonport, it's 12 degrees. In Burnie, it's 12. And in Smithton, it's 12 too. Good morning. It's time for the weekend. I mean, it's a little bit early. It is Thursday, but it's time for the weekend. It's the morning crew on CFM. I can't feel my face. And I'm-

0: 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Call 1-300-655-922.
1: That's our phone number to get in touch with the Morning Crew at CFM. Good morning. Are we well? Are we good? Are we feeling Thursday so far? It's 9 minutes past 6:35, and I'm feeling pretty good. We're coming towards the end of the week. It's a little bit rainy at the moment, sure, but next week, like I said, is looking amazing. Sun Monday to Thursday, as far as the forecast goes, it'll be spectacular. We're hanging out today. I'll ask a couple of questions on Facebook. I said to Ben, because Ben's obviously hit the road. He's gone off to some mainland shenanigans for the weekend. Good on him. Bless him. Some Father's Day stuff, as well as checking out a little piece of Sydney. And I said to him, hey, can you put together a couple of questions? Here's some questions I've got to ask. And so he's put them both out today. So we can talk about whichever one you want, I suppose. I was thinking of pretty much of an old school, start a massive argument, like, do we eat toast for breakfast or do we eat cereal for breakfast? And there's going to be your toast stands who would never eat anything but. And there's going to be your cereal people from your cornflakes through to your muesli, through to your porridge and the rest of it. And I was kind of just wanting to bait people into being like, nah, I have this for breakfast, and talk about whatever else is on. It's also the sunny season. Sun's starting to come out, not today, but next week. I managed to get a bit of sunburn over the weekend. I don't know about you. But what do you do about it? There's the preventative steps with sunburn, where you just don't get sunburnt, or you put on sunblock and the rest of it. But sometimes we mess up. Sometimes we actually forget. And there's a couple of cool remedies for that. So we'll talk about that a little bit later. In the meantime, safety is, of course, paramount. Miles Smith and Niall Horan. What?

0: It's the CFM Morning Crew. Nathan with you this morning. Good morning, good morning, good morning. Driving safe, everybody, please. That public service announcement brought to you, of course, by Miles and Niall. We're hanging out across the course of the morning. We're going to be catching up with Anne Urquhart, which will be fantastic. About, I don't know, about 7:30, something like that. And she's got some exciting news for the coast. I have no idea what it is yet. They couldn't tell us because it wasn't allowed to be out until today, but we're getting a little bit of a preview. And coming up next... If you know what that is, obviously you know what you're in for, and if you don't, you're in for a treat.
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0: Yeah, see what we look like at cfmtaz.com.au. We're everywhere. We're on our social media as well. We're asking questions today, and you can be punching your answers in there, like Josh. We've got two questions due to a logistical error today, and one of those questions is, what do you prefer for breakfast, toast or cereal? And the other one is, what do you do about sunburn when you get it? And I've got answers to both of those, and hilariously enough, they're actually the same answer. What do I have for breakfast? And what? I didn't plan this out at all, but it's turned out perfectly. What do I have for breakfast and what do I do when I get sunburnt are exactly the same thing. And we'll talk about it a little bit after this. It's too good of a hook to not do. If I was being silly, I could say that this substance is the holy grail of breakfast and anti-sun remedies. It's a special little herb, and let me tell you, you've got it in your house. It's CFM.

Holy Grail Hunters and Collectors CFM. It's the morning crew. It's Nathan with you. And I was saying the answer to both of our questions today are the same thing. I was kind of tempted to make it the thing that's in the box and tie it all together. But I think I've already put it in the box before. Tea bags is the answer, or tea is the answer to the question for me of what do you have for breakfast and also what do you do if you get sunburnt? Yeah. So if you do manage to find yourself, I don't have to explain to you, I don't think, how tea works for breakfast. You drink it. But what I will say is you might not know it's sunburn cure. We've been doing that for yonks. Shouts to Mum, who's figured that one out. A lot of people put aloe vera on. Aloe vera, obviously fantastic for after sun, and you got the after sun sprays. I just don't really like them because they make my skin feel a bit sticky, to be honest. I don't really like the stickiness of it all. However, what you can do if you get sunburnt is jam a whole bunch of tea bags, just like regular old tea bags, into a bowl, boiling water. So there, obviously, the tea is boiled. Then you let it run to room temperature. Then you put it in the fridge or chuck some ice cubes in it to make it a little bit cold. And then you put that on your skin. And it's actually amazing. You get like a tea towel and dunk it in the into the what is now cold tea and just lay it on yourself and then just wring the tea towel out, drench it again and put it back on yourself. Takes the sting right out of the sunburn. Very, very cool stuff, tea. I don't know if you've encountered it, but yeah. So I didn't plan it, but the answer to both questions that accidentally went up today, what do you have for breakfast and what do you do for sunburn for me, is the exact same thing. We've got a Friends with Benefits program. I don't know if you know about it. I'm assuming you do know about it, but I don't know if you know that if you get one of those key tags, as well as getting all of the benefits, we have a full list of all of our benefits from our friends available on our website, you can get yourself in the draw for all kinds of prizes that are automatically entered. How good? You don't even have to do anything about it. It's Olivia Rodrigo this morning with Stupid Song, new one from her. CFM, good morning. New York City.

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7: Good morning, I'm Jane Drew. Labor says the reopening of a copper mine on the state's west coast will revitalise the region. Mining company Sibanye-Stillwater bought the Mount Lyell mine in 2023 and yesterday announced it will spend $490 million to prepare for production starting in 2029. Labor MP Shane Broad says the 300 jobs will revitalise the region.
8: The main mineral here, being copper, is the mineral of the modern world. There's been a huge resource sitting here, and Sibanye-Stillwater has given $500 million of its money to make sure that that mineral gets to the rest of the world.
7: The mine has been in care and maintenance since 3 workers died on site in 2014. The Central Coast Public Holiday Bill has passed the Legislative Council. The Statutory Holidays Amendment Bill was introduced by the member for Montgomery, who says it's ensuring Central Coast workers receive the same local public holiday arrangements as workers in other parts of the state. Casey Hiscott says it fixes a long-standing legislative anomaly to restore an entitlement inadvertently taken away from Central Coast workers in 2009. The bill will now continue through the remaining parliamentary process. Latrobe Council will hold a special meeting next Monday. Councillors will gather to consider making a request to the Minister for Planning that the proposed data centre at Wesley Vale be declared a major project. The DA for the Mill Road site was released last week on the back of Georgetown Council approving a data centre at Bell Bay. The 5pm meeting is open to the public. However, councils say there will be no public participation section on the agenda. It's a tricky time for the local housing market, but in good news for vendors, homes are being snapped up at speed. Data compiled by realestate.com.au revealing properties in the northwest and west of the state are selling 41% faster than a year ago. The average days on market currently sits at 49 compared to 83 this time in 2025. To sport, and the Jack Jumpers are on the road in Bendigo for the NBL Blitz. Guard Ben Eyre has been ruled out with a hip flexor injury. Newcomers Taron Armstrong, Dakota Matthias and Ben Gold will be hitting the court along with new development players Jed Richardson and Riley Haywood.
9: Morning, I'm Jackie Lim. Sydney Swan Riley Bice has been cleared of criminal wrongdoing as investigations continue into an alleged indecent incident at the club's team hotel last month. The 25-year-old will now only be treated as a potential witness. However, he'll still miss the rest of the season under a separate club sanction for breaching the team's standards. The cost of cigarettes would be cut by around $24 a pack under a coalition plan to tackle Australia's tobacco wars. Not only would the opposition cut the tobacco excise, leader Angus Taylor also wants to legalise nicotine pouches and vapes. Donald Trump says he's glad Tiger Woods has avoided jail. It comes after the 50-year-old entered a last-minute plea deal over a crash in which he flipped his SUV.
10: He's just a very special guy. I'm glad that was resolved.
9: He's instead copped a 5-year driving ban. And dozens of gold bars have been stolen in one of Papua New Guinea's biggest ever robberies. Armed thieves allegedly ambushed a security convoy in Port Moresby, sparking a major investigation.
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9: In sport, Alex de Minaur's match at the US Open has been suspended after he took a 2-set-0 lead. The Aussie, one of several matches affected by rain this morning. Fellow Aussie Daria Kasatkina was eliminated earlier in straight sets. The last round of the NRL regular season gets underway tonight at Olympic Stadium. The Bulldogs host the Broncos, with neither team able to make the top eight. And in the AFL, finals continue tonight with Frio hosting Hawthorn. That's the latest in news and sport.
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12: Forecast for the rest of your Thursday, 14 degrees, windy and rain. So if you're in bed right now wondering, shall I get out? Is it going to be a beautiful day? Well, the answer is probably yes still. And the answer is probably no, unless you're really into wind and rain. And some people are. It's 8 degrees, or rather 8 degrees is our overnight low tonight. Rest of the weekend, Friday, windy and showers. Saturday, 15 with a possible thunderstorm, but around about 7 p.m. on Saturday, it gets good. It gets real good. All the rain drops away, and Sunday's sunny, Monday's sunny, Tuesday's sunny, and Wednesday's sunny. So it's looking pretty good. We've just got to get through the next couple of days. Right now, it's 12 degrees in Devonport. It's 11 in Burnie, and it's 11 in Smithton. It's the morning crew on CFM. Ferrari, CFM.

CFM. It's the morning crew, James, Hype, and Miggy, of course, with Ferrari. It's Nathan. Not great Ferrari weather today, unless you have the traction control on pretty hard. We're very, very lucky in the fact that anytime you play one of our games, you can either win or you can potentially win, which I think is great odds. You can play one of the games of the morning crew in the morning, and you can either win the specific prize, which puts you in the draw to win a goodie bag as well, which is very, very cool. But it also puts you in the draw, if you lose, to go into the second chance draw, meaning every now and again, you get a $1,000 voucher drawn for Truscott's Tyre Solution. When it comes to tyres, trust Truscott's. And the more you do it, the more you are in it to win it, the more chances that your name's going to get drawn out, and the more chances you get $1,000 to spend at Truscott's Tyre Solution. So don't be shy. Give us a buzz. I was looking for a cool segue into this, but I'm like, it's Africa. I mean, it is raining. There's some Toto. Good morning. What's in the box next? Here we go.

0: What's in the box today?
1: At the CFM Morning Crew, it's that age-old question. What's in the box?
2: Yes, indeed. We're asking it every single morning. We have an answer every single time. What is in the box? I've put something in it. It's something that I'm quite passionate about. I think you might be quite passionate about it too, or you'll at least know what I'm talking about. And it gets you naturally, like I said, in the draw to win a CFM Morning Crew goodie bag every week and $1,000 to spend at Truscott's Tyre Solution every couple of months. Pretty reasonable. So yes, I shall be taking your phone calls right now, but I suppose I should give you a couple clues, yeah? Trust me, I reckon you're going to be able to get it regardless of whether you hear the clues or not. But I will give you a couple to start off with. This item that's in the box today is an essential component to a sport, a means of recreation, and transport. So clue number one, this item is an essential component to a sport, a means of recreation, and transport. Clue number two, this item has spawned one of the massivest subculture movements in living memory, so much so that it has become mainstream culture. So this item has spawned one of the massivest subculture movements in living memory. A report in 2009, so that's a long time ago, found that the industry around this item made nearly $5 billion a year and 11 million people around the world were using this thing. And that was in 2009, it's only grown. I'll also give you a further one. It's recently been made an Olympic sport. So give us a call, 1300 655 922. The questions get a little bit more even easier as we go along. This item is an essential component to a sport, a means of recreation and transport. This item has spawned one of the massivest subculture moments in living memory, and it's recently been made an Olympic sport. We're going to go find out what's in the box.
1: 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I mean, we have a bangers winner.
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3: What are you doing in a couple of weeks?
4: I don't know. You tell me.
3: Robbie, we are sending you to Las Vegas.
4: Winner. Oh, wow, that is amazing.
3: Who are we taking?
4: Oh, it has to be my beautiful wife.
3: Would you like to tell Caroline what has just happened?
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5: Oh, my God.
3: Caroline, congratulations. Oh, yes, it is happening. Robbie has won the trip. Are you okay, Caroline?
5: Yeah, I'm just in shock.
3: Caroline, Robbie, congratulations.
5: Oh, my God, I can't believe you've done it.
4: Thank you so much.
1: Thanks to everyone that played. 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
7: The box. In the box.
14: What's in the box? In the box. What's in the box today? What's in
1: the box? At the CFM morning crew, it's that age-old question. What's in the box?
2: Absolutely it is. And wow, the phones ran red hot for this one this morning. We had Monica give us a buzz with, and her guess was like shot put or something, which was an Olympic sport, but not the Olympic sport I was looking for. And the phones are still running hot. I'm very sorry to whoever's still calling currently, because we've managed to have someone give us a call in before. Hello, CFM. Who's this?
15: It's Jill.
2: Good morning, Jill. How are we doing?
15: Good. How are you?
2: I'm excited to be alive. We're chilling. It's good. Should we play What's in the Box?
15: We shall.
2: Fantastic. Do you think you know what it is so far?
15: Well, I'm thinking mountain bike, but I don't know.
2: Excellent. Good. That is exactly the spirit. So, this item is an essential component to a sport, a means of recreation and transport. Mountain bike's pretty good. Very good, in fact. This item has spawned one of the massivest subculture movements in living memory, so much so that it's become mainstream culture. A report in 2009 found the industry around this item made nearly $5 billion a year with 11 million active users, and it's recently been made an Olympic sport. Alrighty, so here's where it starts to get a little bit, you know, it speeds up a little bit. Trucks are required for this item. Trucks, and so are bearings. Does that ring any bells? Cool, excellent. Originally referred to as sidewalk surfing, it even has specialised shoes for it, which is an industry in itself. One of the biggest video game franchises ever has spawned from this item, and a bloke called Tony is the most famous user. You can do it in a specialised park, you can do it on the street, and you can do... Yes, absolutely it is. Skateboarding slash...

0: You ever played Tony Hawk, Jill?
1: No, I've never played that.
0: You ever done any skateboarding?
1: I tried once on my son's and I fell straight off.
0: Yes, it's a little bit like that, isn't it? I was much better at the whole rollerblading, push biking kind of thing than skateboarding. But still, everyone should give it a try in their life, I think. Magic. In which case, spectacular, Jill, as usual. You're all over it and you are in the draw.
1: Thank you.
0: No, thank you, as a matter of fact, Jill, for giving us a buzz. And, yeah, a little skateboard would be nice. Glad it's an Olympic sport, too. That's what's in the box for today. Up after the news, sport and weather, we've got some bangers, and we're talking to Anne Urquhart, who's got some fantastic news for you. Good morning, it's CFM.

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9: Good morning, I'm Jane Drew with your local news first. Fire crews have managed to contain a blaze at the Tungatinna Power Station overnight. Emergency services were called to the scene at around 9 p.m. with the fire brought under control just before 1 a.m. The full extent of the damage is not known at this stage, with authorities expected to conduct an assessment this morning. Hydro Tasmania says there's no risk to energy supplies, with the power station continuing to operate securely. While road closures along the Lyell Highway are expected to remain in place for the next 24 hours. The Tasmanian Greens tabled a petition signed by more than 10,000 individuals calling for a moratorium on AI data centres. It's demanding no new facilities be approved until safeguards to protect the community and environment are in place. Lions MP Tabitha Badger says it's what the community wants but was voted down.
10: Let's be really clear. We can see AI and data centres rolled out around Tasmania at an appropriate island scale. But at the minute, because the Tasmanian public have been left completely in the dark in terms of what's happening with AI rollout around this state, there is an enormous lack of trust. There is a huge amount of scepticism.
9: However, a Greens motion calling for transparency over energy promises and requirements for existing AI data centres, as well as plans for new facilities, has passed the lower house. More than $1 million of upgrades are on the way for the region's shared coastal pathway network. The funding going towards navigation with a new app in the works, as well as fresh amenities such as bike racks, bicycle repair stations, better lighting and a study to look at addressing missing links in the path. Cradle Coast Authority CEO Phil Reid expects the project will benefit tourism while encouraging active transport through improved links in the community. The Bureau of Meteorology has issued a severe weather warning for damaging winds across much of the state for today and tomorrow. Average winds of up to 65 k's are expected, with gusts of up to 120 k's possible in higher elevation and coastal areas. Checking sport, and it's a do or die for Ulverston and Wynyard this weekend in the NWFL Senior Women's Game.
11: Just the players and myself included, we've got to be going in calm, going in keen. But yeah, there is no tomorrow, so we leave everything out there in hope that we can get through and have another crack at Penguin.
9: Ulverston coach Michael Pask there.
12: Morning, I'm Jackie Lim. Emergency supplies from Australia have landed in Nepal following the country's devastating floods. Aid agencies are distributing hygiene kits and shelter materials as survivors face deteriorating conditions and a growing risk of disease. More than 1,100 people have died, while 38 Aussies remain unaccounted for. Jim Chalmers has rejected claims Treasury underestimated the impact of his housing tax reforms. The Treasurer on the ABC saying Treasury's forecasts are based on the next couple of years and not the past couple of months.
13: There is softness in the housing market. Prices have come off a bit. Auction clearance rates have come off a bit, but that was beginning before the budget.
12: Ukraine's president has warned international airlines that Russian airspace is now too dangerous to enter. It comes as Volodymyr Zelensky escalates drone attacks in retaliation to a week of bombardment from Russia. And Australia's ski season has wrapped up early, with resorts forced to shut down after the nation's warmest winter on record.
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12: In sport, a unanimous boardroom decision is behind the sacking of North Melbourne coach Alistair Clarkson. The Roos have only enjoyed 20 wins under his leadership and suffered 61 losses. His exit means the club is on the lookout for its fourth full-time coach in 8 seasons. And Roosters legend Brad Fittler is confident the Chooks can still win the premiership this year without Sam Walker. The star playmaker had surgery on his ankle last week and is a strong chance to miss the entire finals campaign. That's the latest in news and sport.
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18: Forecast for the rest of your Thursday, 14 degrees, windy with rain, yes. Arguably, it's at its wettest, or has been at its wettest, at 7 o'clock, so it should start looking up a little bit for the rest of the day. But expect winds, expect 60% chance of rain, and an overnight low tonight of 8 degrees. Tomorrow, Friday, 14, windy with showers. Saturday, 15, and a possible thunderstorm. But from, yeah, about 3 o'clock on Saturday afternoon, it gets real good. Sunday, sunny and 16, and it's sunny and 16 for the rest of next week. So hold out, the good weather is coming. It's 12 degrees in Latrobe right now, it's 11 degrees in Wynyard, and it's 12 degrees at the edge of the world in Arthur River. Some Killing Heidi, Australian goodness for you. It's the Morning Crew on CFM.

0: along the northwest coast. 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
1: It certainly is the CFM Morning Crew with Ben and Nathan, and the sky's looking beautiful up there. You can see it through the clouds, at least which way I'm looking out towards the never eat soggy Weet-Bix east, and everything's looking really nice over there. I've got to say, blue skies on the horizon for us all. We'll be talking to Anne Urquhart just up after the 7:30 news. She's got some awesome, fantastic news for us. I don't know what it is yet, but we've been told there's some exciting news coming today. So we'll catch up with Anne after 7:30, which will be rad. We've got Daft Punk coming this hour. We've got Taylor Swift coming this hour. We've got some Jet coming this hour. And then we'll be playing Stream On a little bit later in the hour too. If I hadn't said it to you already, good morning.

0: the Northwest Coast's favourite hits. It's Nathan with you. Mr. Know-it-all, Teddy Swims, doing a song about myself and Ben. It was very nice of him to write a song directly about Ben and myself. Good on you. Thank you very much, Teddy Swims. How good. Good morning, and I hope that you're well. I just got to say, I'm really inspired by how incredibly good the sky is looking out towards the east. Above the clouds, there's not a cloud in the sky. Which sounds a very silly thing to say, but if you know what I mean, it's just pure blue all the way up. Brilliant. So I hope you're enjoying yourself so far, and the warm-looking weather. I don't think it's really warm, but it looks good. It's certainly a positive omen for the weather to come, which is very, very cool. We're running a win on the coast at the moment called No Pong. So if you pong, this one's for you. And if you don't want to pong, I mean, it's pretty clear this one's for you. It's cool. It's made, but you might be avoiding regular deodorants, lots of aerosols and things like that. They're bad for you. They're bad for the environment. And a lot of people have allergies and things like that. So if you're in an environment where you want to smell good, but someone around you's got allergies or you don't want to spray all kinds of God knows what kind of poisonous chemicals directly onto your body, you might want to have a look at No Pong. They're an all-natural deodorant. It is bicarb-free. They've got a low fragrance version, which is magnesium based. So it's basically like, instead of covering up the smell with another smell, they're like, hey, this will take care of the odor, which have a very light kind of vibe of a smell instead of just smelling exactly like Lynx Africa. It's got a beautiful creamy texture. It comes in a tin, and it's basically the one we're talking about right now. They do all kinds of scents, but for our win on the coast this week, we've got a year's supply, which is 12 tins of this very safe coconut oil, magnesium and beeswax and essential oil mixture, which is their version of deodorant. It's very, very cool. And if you know about No Pong, you don't need me to tell you this, but if you don't, now you know. We've got 12 tins of Beach Shacken, which is their tropical kind of low fragrance scent. Up for grabs at cfmtaz.com.au. You can be entering for it as many times as you like right now, all the way through until midnight tonight, let's say. Up next, we're going to have a little bit of this guy. She's up all night to the sun. I'm up all night to get some. Very sunny sounding song. Very sunny looking day. Up at least very high in the sky up there. It looks sunny. We're up all night for good fun. We're up all night to get lucky. Win on the coast. 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

0: the morning crew on CFM. Just Nathan with you. Ben's off gallivanting, and hopefully he is getting plenty lucky with his endeavours in Sydney. I mean, he's going to see an NRL game, which is a very New South Wales thing to be doing. And so I hope that whatever team he wants to win and wins, etc. Up after the news, sport and the weather, we'll have some Jet, and then we will be talking to Anne Urquhart. Because Anne has some fantastic news for us, and I'm excited to hear it. After that, we'll be playing Stream On, so I better find us some songs, innit?
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22: Good morning, I'm Jane Drew. Nearly 300 properties in the Central Highlands remain without power this morning in the wake of a blaze at the Tungatinna Power Station overnight. Emergency services are continuing to monitor the scene, while Hydro Tasmania says the facility is operating securely, with the fire not expected to impact the state's energy supplies. A Greens motion calling for transparency over energy promises and requirements for existing AI data centres, as well as plans for new facilities, has passed the lower house of Tasmania Parliament. The motion seeks information about other AI data facilities working to set up in Tasmania, their proposed location, energy and water use details, as well as energy negotiation details for Firmus's Bell Bay and Wesley Vale site. However, a call for a moratorium on data centres, which had collected 10,000 signatures, was removed from the motion. Meantime, the Latrobe Council will hold a special meeting next Monday. Councillors gathering to consider making a request to the Minister for Planning that the proposed data centre at Wesley Vale be declared a major project. The Tasmanian Government, along with the Commonwealth, will build 37 transitional houses in the state for women and children fleeing family and domestic violence. The federal government has invested $15.7 million into the homes, which will support more than 500 women and children. Housing Minister Kerry Vinson says the fact that the homes will be furnished will make life a little easier.
0: Moving into a place where those things are already provided will take a bit of pressure off mum and the children as well. So this is a really, really good project that we thank the federal government for the support on.
22: Homes in the west and northwest of the state are taking 41% less time to sell than they were a year ago, according to new data. Realestate.com.au says it currently takes an average of 49 days to offload a home in our region, down from 83 days this time in 2025. And Are You OK Day is on next week, encouraging people to check in with friends, family and colleagues. Devonport Mayor Ali Jarman says everyone's invited to a free community barbecue to connect with others and help spread the message.
3: 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It's a free community barbecue. Pop on down between 12 and 1.30 at Market Square.
22: Remember, Lifeline's always there, 13 11 14.
4: Morning, I'm Jackie Lim. The Sydney Swans have confirmed Riley Bice won't play again this year, despite being cleared of criminal wrongdoing following that alleged incident at a team hotel last month. He'll now only be treated as a potential witness. A push to restrict social media algorithms is gaining momentum, the Teachers Consent Foundation issuing a warning, prompting the opt-out movement. National Senate leader Bridget McKenzie on Nine says there's been a rise in antisocial behaviours, particularly for young men.
23: Meta handed a settler case for $19 billion in the US, admitting their whole business model relies on them addicting young people to their platforms.
4: A new US coin featuring Donald Trump has sparked debate in America. The $1 coins were minted to celebrate the nation's 250th anniversary and have now entered circulation. Critics argue the move clashes with long-standing rules that bar living presidents from appearing on US currency. And George Clooney has been honoured with a Lifetime Achievement Award as this year's Venice Film Festival kicks off.
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4: In sport, Jack Cole says Penrith won't lose any sleep if it misses out on the minor premiership, with the Panthers second on the ladder.
24: Get a good result, and if we finish first, it's awesome. If we finish second, just move on to finals and keep trying to play good footy.
4: The Panthers take on the Tigers on Sunday. And the first week of AFL finals kicks off tonight with Fremantle up against Hawthorn at Optus Stadium. The Hawks have made just one change for the qualifying final, with Jack Ginnivan returning, while Frio's made five changes. That's the latest in news and sport.
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25: Forecast for the rest of your Thursday, windy with rain, a top of 14 degrees. We had a little rain spike at 7 a.m. We got another one at lunchtime. We got another one at 3 p.m. And then it's not looking too bad until tomorrow. Friday, windy with showers and 14. Saturday, 15 and a possible thunderstorm right up until 3 p.m. And then it's smooth sailing from there. Sunday, sunny and 16. Monday, mostly sunny and 16. And it doesn't look like the rain comes out all for the next week. Right now in Devonport, it's 12. In Burnie, it's 10. In Smithton, it's 11. And we'll be speaking to Anne Urquhart right up after this. You know this one? The Ego Cough and all. Fantastic. Let's have some Jet. It's the morning.

said, are you gonna be my girl? Take my hand and come with me, because you look so fine that I really want to make you mine. I said, you look so fine that I really want to make you mine. 4, 5, 6, come on and get your kicks. Now you don't need money.

0: Are You Gonna Be My Girl by Jet. It's the morning crew on CFM. It's Nathan, and we are joined by a friend of the show, Anne Urquhart. Welcome aboard.
1: Morning, Nathan, and morning to your listeners.
0: And what a gorgeous morning it is on the northwest coast, of course.
1: It's stunning, isn't it? Yeah.
0: So whereabouts in the world are you?
1: So I'm in Burnie, and the sun's rising up. I can see it shining in through the window here in my office, so it's hopefully going to be a nice day, but I think it is going to cut up a bit rough. So
0: yes, yeah, it's about 3 o'clock. It's going to be fairly ugh again, but yes. Next week's looking really, really lovely, which is cool.
1: Yeah, that's right. You're... And it's spring, so, you know, we expect a bit of variation.
0: Exactly. And so you're at the office today, nice and early too.
1: I'm always at the office early. I like to get in when there's no one else here because it's a nice quiet environment and I can get some work done, which is great. And then I'm heading out today. I've got a very busy day. So I've had a really busy week, actually, yeah.
0: And so it seems like in your line of business, things have been pretty busy. And so you've got some cool things to be telling everybody about that's going to affect the northwest coast.
1: Yeah, I have. But can I just start off by saying that last night I attended the Candlelight Vigil for Nepal, which was organised by the Devonport Nepalese community.
0: Cool.
1: It was a deeply moving service. There were members of the local Nepalese community, but also a lot of other supporters. And, of course, the Nepalese community is our community as well.
0: Absolutely.
1: You know, the tragic loss and widespread destruction caused by that flash flooding in Nepal is just, it's devastating. And I think there was a lot of people there last night at the Rotunda in Devonport where the Sound and Light Show is. And, you know, we were there to share with the local community, you know, our support, but also to send that message back to Nepal. So I just wanted to, you know, remind people out there that, you know, any sort of little show of support that we can give to people at this time is really important because they are really feeling it. I think we all are. It's been a devastating, you know, thing that's happened.
0: Totally. I think that we all are. The world really feels it. Like, Nepal is beloved, essentially, around the world for what it is. And so whatever help we can do and the solidarity that we can have is super, super important. I'm really glad
1: you went
0: along to that.
1: That's right. And just being there amongst the people last night was just lovely. So I just want to you know, let people know that if you're able to help, please help. But just, you know, be kind to one another. I guess that's the real message.
0: Yeah. Because obviously things are going pretty nicely here for us, blessedly, on the northwest coast, of which you're about to
1: tell us.
0: But there's a whole lot going on around the world, and that is a really, really hectic one.
1: Absolutely, and we just need to be kind to one another here so that we can pass that kindness on. But look, I wanted to talk about the lovely announcement that we made yesterday with Sonia from the university campus here, Cradle Coast campus. So we're investing, the Albanese Labor government's investing $2.2 million to assist the university to refurbish the old Weller's Inn in Burnie. So people will remember that. I can remember that back when I was a kid. People going to dinner there, having dances up in the top floor, and of course it was a former motel. So the investment will create 27 dedicated accommodation beds for health students studying and undertaking clinical placements at UTAS in Burnie. So for anyone that knows sort of where Weller's Inn is and where the university, you can almost see it from, look out the window and look down towards the ocean, you can see the university from Weller's Inn. It's not far, just around the corner from the CBD, so it's an ideal location for students that, you know, want to come from outlying areas of Tasmania or, in fact, interstate to come and study. And we know that finding affordable accommodation for anyone really can be a real challenge now, but for students, especially from regional areas like the West Coast, King Island and Smithton, sometimes it can be a make and break as to whether they study or whether they don't. So this is support that we've given for the accommodation close to campus and the placement sites is, I think, going to remove a major barrier to study and training. Training students locally here at the University of Tasmania's Cradle Coast campus gives them not only the accommodation that they need, but it then gives them a strong connection to our region.
0: Yes.
1: And we want them to stay here.
0: We do.
1: The students that do that. We met a lovely young man yesterday who's in his fifth year of medical. He's a medical student in his fifth year and he's about to enter into his exams. And he's going to go away for a couple of years and then come back, and he intends to stay here and do surgical stuff. And that's what we really want. So
0: absolutely.
1: This is a practical investment that supports students today, but also helping to secure our health workforce that Northwest Tasmania or Tasmania needs for years to come. So it's a really good move And I'm really excited about seeing it come to fruition. And I think they've got to be ready for the first semester, so they're under the pump to get it done for next year.
0: I reckon. No, that is hit the nail on the head. Of course, everyone would want us to have fantastic medical services. A huge part of that is attracting and creating the opportunity for people, both local and not local, to study it here and, like you said, form a connection and reducing that barrier that those students have got to come here and study and form that connection by finding a place for them to live. That is really, really cool.
1: Yeah, it's great. And it's a hotel. It's an old hotel as I said, it'll have 27 beds, separate rooms, but it'll have a communal area as well, which is really good because, you know, if you're studying, sometimes it's nice to have that sort of, you know, sounding board to bounce off, bit of company.
0: Exactly.
1: But you can go away and sort of have your own space as well. So it's going to be, I think it's going to be fantastic.
0: A repurposed old hotel or motel that wasn't actually appropriate really for anything else seems like the perfect place to be able to house these students.
1: It sure does. It's going to be amazing.
0: Well done. And so that's one of the things that you've been working on.
1: Yes. So the other thing is I had the early childhood minister, Jess Walsh, here yesterday, and we popped over to Devonport, and we were delivering on our commitment that we made at the election to expand early childhood education and care in Devonport. So the Devonport Childcare Centres, which people will know as Malangena, which is along Valley Road near the TAFE there, will receive up to $4 million through the Building Early Education Fund, the BEEF Fund. That fund will support the expansion and refurbishment of Malangena Children's Centre. And the project is expected to deliver up to 70 additional early learning places. So that is a huge number of children that will be able to, once they finalise that build, 70 additional early learning places, because we know that there are lots of stresses around trying to get, our children into early childhood education. So more local families will be able to access quality early childhood education, hopefully closer to their home. But it also addresses that growing demand that we've got for childcare places in the Devonport area. And we know that when kids go to early childhood education, that they have a much better start in life. It prepares them for school. And this is really important. So they'll have access to a modern, fit-for-purpose learning environment. And we know that by providing more childcare places, that means that more parents can return to work or increase their hours if they choose, which is, again, what we need. We need workers out there to do lots of things. And we have lots of, young mums and dads who, you know, may not be able to return to work straight away because they've got, they don't have childcare.
0: Of course.
1: So this will hopefully help and assist
0: them. I see.
1: Yeah.
0: So the more, obviously, the more places in childcare that there are for children, that means the more working families that can be working taking that stress off their plate.
1: Yeah, if they choose to work, it just takes some of that stress off them. We know we've got workforce shortages all over the country, really, but supporting that workforce participation is really critical for regional communities and for local businesses as well. And investing, as I said earlier, in childcare is an investment in both the children's future, but also the local economy, because people get back to work and we build
0: 100%.
1: Businesses in that.
0: And having safe places that people trust for their children to be so they can go off with a clear mind and do the work that they do, which is benefiting everybody else in the community. It's kind of a no-brainer to get everything rolling that way.
1: That's right. It's definitely a no-brainer. And we had a lovely time yesterday. We sat down around the table with the kids and I drew a cat. I'm not a very good artist, but I did manage to draw a cat that looked a bit like a cat. So the kids were
0: impressive.
1: Pleased.
0: Yeah, I reckon. Absolutely.
1: Yeah, so we're really happy about delivering these practical investments that make a real difference in the lives of our local families right across Braddon.
0: That's fantastic news. Both of those things, both of those items, both the new accommodation for people who are students studying, specifically medical?
1: I think it'll be for mostly Well, any sort of students.
0: Cool,
1: cool. Predominantly, they focus on the medical. They have nursing and
0: yeah, cool.
1: training for GPs, etc. So the campus does focus on particularly medical, but it has other streams of professions.
0: Of course. So it's going to be predominantly medical students because the campus focuses on, yeah, cool, absolutely that. Yep. So for yep. students, and particular ones who are wanting to come from out of our area to study in Burnie at the UTAS Cradle Coast campus, and also for the people of Devonport and surrounding, there's another 70 slots opened up within the childcare sector.
1: Yep.
0: That's fantastic news all the way across the coast, Anne.
1: It is fantastic. Can I just throw in a quick plug for some live music, Nathan? I know you
0: always.
1: Love live music.
0: Always.
1: I'm heading down to Queenstown tomorrow evening. The Paragon Theatre
0: was
1: successful in getting a Revive Live grant, and so they have a full weekend of live music. So I'm only going to be able to be there Friday night, but I'm really excited. They've got some great artists. People like Alex Lloyd is playing on Friday night. So if people
0: really?
1: Are looking for something to do and they want to go and boost the economy down there in Queenstown, then live music's on down at the Paragon Theatre this weekend.
0: That's amazing. I'm just going to see if I can quickly... who else? Wonder if I can just quickly... I'll be a West Coast Live.
1: I should have had a list in front of me, but I should know who's actually playing.
0: No, that's cool. You've got people for that. I'm the people for that. So you've got Alex Lloyd, which is massive. Ben Salter, Greg Wells in the Blackwater Band, Jed Appleton, Good Honest.
1: Yep.
0: Kingswood, really? Yeah, okay, that's mad. Kingswood's playing on the Saturday. Iris and the 99 Bends are amazing. And open mic on Sunday, exactly as it should be. Supported by Revive Live, an Australian government initiative, and the mighty Paragon Theatre.
1: It's going to be fantastic. I'm really looking forward to it.
0: Well, you have yourself a fantastic weekend, Anne, and wishing you a lovely, sunny, and busy day.
1: Thanks, Nathan. Have a great day.
0: You too. See ya.
1: Okay, bye.
2: 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The CFM Morning Chris. Stream on.
0: The legendary Anne Urquhart there with some fantastic news for the coast. And I've got some fantastic news for music listeners, as did she. As well as that awesome, awesome gig in Queenstown. That'll be worth the trip. Open mic on Sunday, Kingswood and Iris and the 99 Bens on the Saturday, and Alex Lloyd and Ben Salter on the Friday. What a ripper lineup, especially to have so far out. They're going to have a ball in Queenstown that's going to be wicked. But we are playing thanks to our mates at Talk Gear for Guys. Stream on. And I was going to do something cool, a cool thematic connection between the songs, but then it turned out that the song that I wanted to hear didn't win. So that's not what's going to happen. But what I will do is take your phone calls right now, 1-300-655-922, because we would like you to come along with us and play Stream On. And it's not just for bragging rights. Of course, it is thanks to Talk Gear for Guys at Stewart Street in Devonport, where the street works won't stop your style. They are open as usual. There's access from the main street. And we've got $100 to spend with Talk Gear for Guys every single week. All you got to do is get on the phone and have a bit of a play with us. And we'll be hearing the results of that very, very shortly. Ooh, phone's ringing. CFM.
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2: That thing, you know the score. It's all thanks to the legends at Tour Gear for Guys at Stewart Street in Devonport. We have $100 to spend every single week with Tour Gear for Guys. And as the sun's coming out, which it's doing right now, obligingly for my comment, thank you very much, sun, we can go in there and get some fresh summer threads. How good. So we went to the phones. Hello, CFM. Who have I got with me?
3: Hello, Nathan. It's Sam. How
2: are
3: you going?
2: Hey, Sam. What's going on?
3: Not a lot.
2: Taking it easy.
3: Head off to work at school at Romaine Park Primary. Finally got a contract for the rest of the year. And
2: oh, you're sorted then.
3: People with autism and, ADHD and everything else like that, yeah.
2: You huge, massive legend, Sam. Thank you so much for doing what you do.
3: Oh, that's right. No, I appreciate you. I love listening to your interview with Anne there, and what she wants to do for early childhood. It just,
2: isn't it exciting?
3: It is.
2: It should take a lot of the pressure off people and give people some more options, which is really, really wicked. And obviously it's going to be all round better for the community at large if more people can safely be off at work while their kids are being looked after.
3: 100%. And I think that's where the money needs to go into the early years. We can help those little people and...
2: Yeah.
3: By the time they get to primary school age, they'll be in touch with their feelings and,
2: You're a beautiful human being, Sam. Not many people are thinking about this kind of thing, but it's so relevant to so many people. And props to you for doing it. You're a huge legend.
3: Okay.
2: All right, let's hope we can get you win. So what we're going to play off to do is this guy. We're going to play... we're going to do Jenny from the Block by, of course.
4: Don't be fooled by the rocks that I got. I'm still Jenny from the Block. Used to have a little, now I have a lot. No matter where I go, I know where I came from.
2: Of course, by Jenny from the Block herself, Jennifer Lopez versus Snoop Dogg.
5: The pimp's in the crib, ma. Drop it like it's hot. Drop it like it's hot. Drop it like it's hot. When the pigs try to get at you. Park it like it's hot. Park it like it's hot.
2: By Snoop Dogg and Pharrell, what do you reckon?
3: I gotta go Snoop Dogg.
2: Yeah, absolutely. And it is actually the winner as well. I've been wanting to hear Drop It Like It's Hot for a minute, because obviously we had it happening all the time. But you are absolutely correct. Where is my... Ding, fantastic, and that puts you nicely in the draw for it. Congratulations, Sam, well done, and thank you for doing what you do.
3: No, thank you as well. You do a great job when your little sidekick's not around you. So.
2: That's very sweet of you, Sam.
3: You're amazing.
2: Thank you so much, Sam, and I'll catch you
3: with them. You'll have a wonderful day, won't you?
2: Absolutely, and so too does everyone. Thank you for doing it, and I'll catch you in the not-so-distant future.
3: All right. Thanks so much, Nathan.
2: Bye, Sam.
3: Bye.
2: Your boy Snoop Dogg and Pharrell. Thanks to Tour Gear for Guys and for Sam for being a massive legend. All the good stuff up after the 8 o'clock news.

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16: Good morning, I'm Jane Drew. Emergency services are continuing to monitor the scene after a blaze broke out at the Tungatinna power station overnight. Hydro Tasmania says the facility is operating securely, with the fire not expected to impact the state's energy supplies. The fire was reported to authorities at around 9pm, with TFS crews bringing it under control just before 1am. Labor says the reopening of a copper mine on the state's west coast will revitalise the region. Mining company Sibanye-Stillwater brought the Mount Lyell mine in 2023, yesterday announcing it will spend $490 million to prepare for production starting in 2029. Labor MP Shane Broad says the 300 jobs will recharge the region.
17: The main mineral here, being copper, is the mineral of the modern world. There's been a huge resource sitting here, and Sibanye-Stillwater has given $500 million of its money to make sure that that mineral gets to the rest of the world.
16: The mine has been in care and maintenance mode since three workers died on site in 2014. The Central Coast Public Holiday Bill has passed the Legislative Council. The Statutory Holidays Amendment Bill was introduced by the member for Montgomery, who says it's ensuring Central Coast workers receive the same local public holiday arrangements as workers in other parts of the state. Casey Hiskett says it fixes a long-standing anomaly to restore an entitlement inadvertently taken away from Central Coast workers in 2009 when the municipality fell outside of show day arrangements. La Trobe Council will hold a special meeting next Monday. Councillors will gather to consider making a request to the Minister for Planning that the proposed data centre at Wesley Vale be declared a major project. The DA for the Mill Road site was released last week on the back of Georgetown Council approving a data centre at Bell Bay. The 5pm meeting is open to the public. However, councils say there will be no public participation section on the agenda. To sport, and it's a fight for a shot at the flag between Ulverston and Wynyard senior NWFL women's sides with a winner to face Penguin in the grand final.
18: The talent for days and really hoping that, you know, there's some good matches to come, whether we're part of it or not. You know, hopefully we can get the job done against against Wynyard this week.
16: Ulverston coach Michael Pask there.
19: Morning, I'm Jackie Gloom. The Coalition is today unveiling a master plan to crack down on Australia's tobacco wars. It's vowing to slash the tax on cigarettes by up to 80% and legalise vapes. National Senator Bridget McKenzie telling Nine it's all about fixing the mess the government has created.
20: Labor has failed on two fronts. They've driven up the tax on legal tobacco and literally driven law-abiding Australian smokers into the arms of organised crime. And they've failed to enforce the law.
19: A wedding celebration has turned deadly in Iran, with several killed and dozens injured in an alleged strike. Iran is vowing revenge, while the US insists it does not target civilians. A Queensland coroner has found a six-year-old boy died from scurvy, a disease once associated with sailors. Connor Dean died at Brisbane's Queensland Children's Hospital in August 2024 after doctors struggled to identify the cause of his illness. And Australia's ski season has melted away early, resorts shutting up shop after the warmest winter on record.
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19: In sport, North Melbourne's wasting no time in its search for a new coach following the shock sacking of Alistair Clarkson. Former Eagles coach Adam Simpson is among the names being linked to the role, but he tells Fox it's too early to discuss.
21: I haven't thought too deep about it. I don't want to give any type of reaction right now.
19: The last round of the regular NRL season gets underway tonight. The Bulldogs are at home to the Broncos. And a couple more Aussies have been eliminated from the US Open. Taylor Preston and Daria Kasatkina losing this morning. That's the latest in news and sport.
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24: Forecast for the rest of your Thursday. Windy with rain, it's saying, despite how gorgeous it's looking out there towards the east right now. Top of 14 degrees, but yes, we should expect a bit more rain around 1, 2 and 3pm today. Overnight low of 8 degrees tonight. And tomorrow, Friday, pretty much the same again. Windy with some showers, especially late in the evening, leading on to a possible thunderstorm on Saturday and a top of 15 degrees. But after Saturday, she's looking pretty good with 16 and sunny all next weekend. I mean, next week, sorry. So from Sunday onwards this weekend, it should be sunny and amazing. So hope you're having a spectacular time thus far. We're doing the birthday book right up after this.

0: the party like it's your birthday with CFM's Birthday Book.
1: Yeah, it is. And it's all thanks to the legends of Terry White. You know the ones. And we've got a $100 birthday gift every single week to a lucky winner, to the Terry White Chem Art in four ways. Just for submitting their birthday, or for you for submitting someone's birthday. I guess you can fight over whether you, the submitter, or you, the birthday person, get the prize. But it is a $100 voucher to spend with Terry White Chem Art in the four ways. And they're open 7 days until 9 p.m. for all of your late night needs. How good. Now, let's have a little bit of a look at who is having a birthday today. So this is from Anthony Bradshaw. Happy 60th birthday, Richard. What a massive legend. Happy birthday, Richard. This is for Casey Jones of Railton, which makes me think about trains for some reason. Happy birthday, Casey. Thank you for being such a great friend. We've made so many great memories this year, and I can't wait to make more. Hope you have the best day ever. From Connie, which is amazing. Tiffany, she said, happy birthday to myself. Well, happy birthday to you, Tiffany Williams, from you, and also from me and all the rest of us at CFM. It's Taj Smith's 19th birthday. Great big happy 19th birthday to you. Hope you have the best day, mate. Love Mum, Jared, and all your brothers from Tegan. And Michael Chisholm in West Ulverston. Happy birthday to our dad and Pop. Have a special day. Love from all your family. What a bunch of absolute legends. So I haven't actually had a look and seen who's actually got a birthday in terms of famous people today. Let's have a little bit of a look and see what they reckon. Ferdinand Porsche. It's Ferdinand Porsche's birthday, without whom we would not have many things, and not all of them just Porsches. But yes, it is that Ferdinand Porsche. It's his birthday today. Born in 1875. It's Charlie Sheen's birthday. It's Steve Jones's birthday. It's Dominic Thiem's birthday. I don't know who you are. But it's also the birthday of the calendar. I mean, not quite, but pretty close. On this day in 1752, Britain, the British Empire, including the American colonies, adopted the Gregorian calendar, which is what we're running on at the moment, as I understand it. What's hilarious, we brought in the Gregorian calendar, I think, because it's from memory, we brought in the Gregorian calendar because it just fit a little bit better. I think it's like, 365 and a half days a year or something like that. And what it made is they needed to make up 11 days. And so they had to drop 11 days to adopt this new calendar that we're still using all these years later. So they're like, look, it's 1752. If we sort this out now, we'll never have a calendar problem in the future. Let's just drop 11 days now. And, yeah. But basically, the people at the time went absolutely off. They were rioting, being like, the government stolen 11 days of my life. I'm never going to get that life back. They didn't actually lose any days of their life. However, I don't know. How would you feel if someone said, well, it's what, the 3rd of September now? And they're like, nope, it's actually the 14th of September. It would certainly be not great for everyone who's got birthdays in the middle of that. There's probably about enough from history today, which is pretty good. Oh, yeah, what an insane day. No, I'll do that. So, as well as us adopting the Gregorian calendar and losing 11 days of our lives, in 1967, Sweden switches to driving on the right-hand side of the road. Yeah. And I've got an amazing photo. You can actually look up this photo on the internet. Sweden switches to driving on the right-hand side. So, yeah, basically at midnight one day, it was just like, right, from now, everyone's to drive on the other side of the road. An absolute pandemonium ensued, as you can imagine. I think that'll probably do us for history today. It's about time we hear from the boss. We'll be hearing from the street team very shortly too. And in the meantime, everyone can be dancing. It's the Morning Crew on CFM.

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6: 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Head to Devonport Oval as the Ulverston Robins take on the Wynyard Cats in the NWFL Senior Women's Preliminary Final. Both sides will be determined to keep their premiership dreams alive, so don't miss what's promised to be a fierce finals battle. The NWFL Senior Women's Preliminary Final. 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
1: It most certainly is the CFM Street Team, and we wouldn't have it any other way. So we're going to find out whereabouts on the coast that they are. Morgan, wherefore art thou?
2: Good morning. This morning I'm out at Toy World in Burnie, and I've got so much great stuff for us. I've got some gummy bears and some barbecue shapes, all thanks to Wynyard IGA. Now remember, your local IGA store is giving you the chance to win $50,000 cash or a $60,000 car. Choice is yours. I've also got some Cripps Master Loaf baking for Tasmanian since 1878. And I've got some of the juicy aisle, the Good Lemon. The Good Lemon sparkling lemon fruit drink, a clean citrus taste crafted with real lemon juice to create a great flavour. So make sure you come and see me outside Toy World Burnie. I'll be here for the next 10 minutes or so until we run out of the Coast Best freebies. It's the CFM Cruiser powered by Harvey Norman, the king of big screen TVs.
1: Morgan, can I just say, I would eat and drink everything in the Cruiser today on a personal level.
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1: Good man, absolutely. Wouldn't have it any other way. That is spectacular. Go find Morgs wherever he is around about the coast. We'll have some pink right now. It's the Morning Crew on CFM. First bit, last bit coming up.

0: It's the morning crew on CFM. Pink, just like fire. I mean, pink's not the colour that fire would normally be. Remember what was cool in science where you put like cool coloured, I mean, you put different minerals and stuff into the Bunsen burner and the flame went cool colours? I remember that. That was very, very cool. I thoroughly enjoyed that component of science. And then somewhere along the line, they brought in this idea that you need to, you know, write a report and show your workings out. I'm like, no, dude, I want to make sherbet. I want to make sherbet and burn stuff in the Bunsen burner and make it turn cool colours. Yeah, I didn't do very well in science. Later in life, got very into science, but at the time, I had very little patience for the scientific method. Sad. Why's my phone ringing? All right, I better go figure out why the phone's ringing, unless it's someone calling in to talk about how much they like burning stuff in Bunsen burners. Nope, the phone stopped ringing. Fair enough. That's cool. Sorry, I didn't mean to scare him off. What I will say is, though, you can call us, 1-300-655-922. We've got tickets to Shaun the Sheep, the Beast of Mossy Bottom, the movie preview by the same gang as who did Wallace and Gromit. Which is awesome. Man, I really should have queued up the Wallace and Gromit music for this, just because I'd love a chance to play that every chance I can get. It's for a preview screening, a family pass, for people to see the Shaun the Sheep movie preview on September the 16th for a 6:30 p.m. start at Reading Cinemas in Devonport. So there's probably going to be some tickets in the cruiser. But I've got a set here. So let's go to the phones, new sport and weather next, and then we'll do Milky and Mole Grab when we return at CFM.
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2: What are you doing in a couple of weeks?
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2: Caroline, congratulations. Oh, yes, it is happening. Robbie has won the trip. Are you okay, Caroline?
4: Yeah, I'm just in shock.
2: Caroline, Robbie, congratulations.
4: Oh, my God, I can't believe you've done it.
3: Thank you so much.
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0: WFL Finals footy is heating up. 2:30pm Saturday at Devonport Oval, the Ulverston Robins clash with the La Trobe Demons in the Senior Men's Preliminary Final. 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The NWFL Senior Men's Preliminary Final, Robins v Demons. 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
9: Good morning, I'm Jane Drew with your local news first. The federal government will invest $15.7 million to build more transitional housing in Tasmania for women and children fleeing domestic and family violence. The funding will build 37 new homes across the state, supporting more than 500 women and children. Assistant Minister for Women Rebecca White says not having somewhere safe to go can be a real barrier for women.
10: This investment will support the whole system of services across our state who are supporting the most vulnerable, women and children, as they flee violence. It'll ease some of the pressure on our crisis accommodation providers by supporting the women they are currently housing to transition into longer-term accommodation.
9: A Greens motion calling for transparency over energy promises and requirements for existing AI data centres, as well as plans for new facilities, has passed the lower house of Tasmanian Parliament. The motion seeks information about other AI data facilities working to set up in Tasmania, their proposed location, energy and water use details, as well as energy negotiation details for Firmus's Bell Bay and Wesley Vale sites. More than $1 million of upgrades are on the way for the region's shared coastal pathway network. The funding going towards navigation with a new app in the works, as well as fresh amenities such as bike racks, a bicycle repair station, better lighting and a study to look at addressing missing links in the path. Cradle Coast Authority CEO Phil Reed expects the project will benefit tourism while encouraging active transport through improved links in the community. Are You OK Day is on next week, encouraging people to check in with friends, family and colleagues. Locals on the coast are invited to come along for a barbecue and conversation on the 9th ahead of Are You OK Day's official day on Thursday. Devonport Mayor Ali Jarman with the details.
11: It's a free community barbecue. 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Grab a free sausage and coffee and a chat and pick up some helpful Are You OK resources for the next day.
9: Remember, Lifeline is always there, 13, 11, 14. Briefly to sport, and Ulverston will face Wynyard in the women's NWFL do or die match this weekend. Ulverston coach Michael Pask reflecting on the last time they met.
12: you know, conditions definitely played a part. And I think, yeah, when you definitely came to play, came to defend, and yeah, we probably got away with one there, although we had much of the footy. You know, the scoreboard obviously, you know, came down to a Luka Konki kick, which you know, for us was great to get through that.
13: Morning, I'm Jackie Lim. The opposition leaders outlined the coalition's plan to tackle organised crime by slashing the tobacco excise and lifting a ban on vapes and nicotine pouches. Angus Taylor's plan would see the tobacco tax slashed by 80%, or from $30 a pack to just $6. He's told Seven this would destroy the illicit market's business model.
14: We have a national organised crime crisis right now. We take away the profits, take away the customers, and hit what is left with the full force of the law. And that's what this policy does.
13: A survey of teachers has found they waste nearly a third of every lesson dealing with disruptive students. That equates to around 12 weeks of lost learning a year. 25 gold bars have been stolen during a daring robbery in PNG. The haul was taken from a security convoy in Port Moresby. And Donald Trump says he's happy to see the back of Prince Harry and Meghan Markle. The couple have moved back to Britain after 6 years in LA.
15: I thought they treated the royal family with great disrespect. I didn't like it.
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13: In sport, a surprise decision at the selection table for the Dockers' qualifying final against Hawthorn tonight. Defender Brandon Walker is in for just his second game of the season, one of five changes for the home side. Jack Ginnivan returns for the Hawks. And Cam Munster has weighed into the debate about where the 20th NRL side should be based. The Storm playmaker says while there's a push to add a fifth Queensland side, the Kiwis probably deserve another. The new team is set to enter the comp in 2029. That's the latest in news and sport.
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0: Forecast for the rest of your Thursday, windy with rain, which is kind of hard to believe the way that I'm looking out the window right now. It's looking pretty delicious. However, we all know the weather can change. As Anna Urquhart said before, spring, we expect a little bit of variation. So 14 windy and rain for the rest of today. Tomorrow, Friday, 14 windy with showers. It looks like the morning's going to be pretty chill and it builds up overnight or across the afternoon. Heading into a possible thunderstorm on Saturday. But that should be all done and wrapped by about 1 o'clock Saturday, and then it's just 16 degrees and sunny for the rest of the weekend and what looks like the entirety of next week, which will be awesome. Right now, it's 11 degrees in Arthur River, it's 11 in Wynyard, and it's nearly 13 in Latrobe. And it goes. The Morning Crew on CFM. First bit, last bit coming up

just the way you are. It's CFM, it's the morning crew. It's Nathan with you. That's Milky and Mole Grab right there. And we are hunting down your favourite coffees, which is very cool. The battle of the brews. The battle of the brewskis, even. I mean, we were talking about it the other day, Ben and I. Nescafe, Blend 43. We're not sure what happened to Blend 42 and Blend 44. They must have had a bit of a Goldilocks situation where it wasn't a little, wasn't quite coffee enough at Blend 42, a little bit too coffee at Blend 44, and Blend 43, arguably the universe's most popular coffee, is a good option for a lot of people. Other people, not so much. They like to have a professional make it for them, and that's absolutely fair enough. But we want to know about it. It's the Battle of the Brews, brought to you by Halliwell Property Agents, here to help you with all your property needs. And we want to know who makes the best coffee. So you go to cfmtas.com.au and nominate your favourite coffee shop. And then we'll do some rounds of voting and stuff like that. And it's a great way to give a shout to those legends who give you your hot brown bean juice to motivate you to exist throughout the day. So shouts to all of the coffee drinkers. It's probably time for another one. Goo Goo Dolls right now. First bit, last bit after this. CFM.

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1: 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It's now time for First Beer, Last Beer with the CFM Morning Crew.
0: Yes, it is. First bit, last bit. We've got a bit in the middle just for you to call up and tell me what that bit in the middle is. As usual, trying to find something that a bunch of people relate to that I can think of. So it's something that I probably relate to for sure. This is definitely one that I've experienced, and I reckon it's probably one that you've experienced too. Would I be able to tell what went in the middle here? I'm not sure, but you might be able to. Let's have a little bit of a look, shall we?
2: You see, my dad hosts his nature show, and my mom shoots it. Okay, so we're not that average. And between you and me, something amazing happened. It's really cool, but totally secret. And you know what? Life's never been the same.

0: Amazing thing happened to Eliza Thornberry. I was trying to find a really good bit of like Tim Curry doing Nigel Thornberry, doing the whole smashing bit, but there's lots of compilations of him saying smashing, but not necessarily a bunch of conducive to first bit, last bit bits, sadly. So I thought, what about the intro? So if you know what goes in the middle of that, give us a call, 1-300-655-922. Let's have a listen.
1: You see, my dad hosts his nature show, and my mom shoots it. Okay, so we're not that average. And between you and me, something amazing happened. It's really cool, but totally secret. And you know what? Life's never been the same.
0: I need to know what was really cool. And life's never been the same since. What that something amazing thing that happened was. You know what I'm trying to say. Give me a call.
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3: 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Some things are worth waiting for. 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

0: CFM. It's Nathan. It's the morning crew, and we're doing this.
1: 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It's now time for First Bit, Last Bit with the CFM morning crew.
0: Hello, CFM. It's Nathan. Who have I got with me?
2: Cameron.
0: Hello, Cameron. Welcome aboard, mate. You reckon you know what this one is?
2: I'm pretty sure.
0: He's pretty sure. Excellent. You're aware of the show.
2: Brings back memories.
0: Yeah, I reckon. Same for me. I was like, I don't know if I could have said exactly what went in the middle, but it makes a lot of sense when you hear it. Let's have a little bit of a play and see how it runs. I'm just going to put in I'll just play it up to the bit where you need to say the bit that goes in the middle.
2: Yep.
3: You see, my dad hosts his nature show, and my mom shoots it. Okay, so we're not that average. Between you and me, something amazing happened.
2: I can talk to animals.
0: That is absolutely correct. That is absolutely correct. That's what Eliza can do. She can talk to animals now. It was amazing, and it changed her life forever. Well done, Cameron. We definitely have the same level of nostalgia in it.
2: Yeah.
0: All right, cool, man. Well, he's managed to win himself it. He has. Cameron, he knew the magic words that we wanted put in the middle. Eliza Thornberry, what an absolute gangster. Watching the intro for that show to record this off, again, brought back so many memories. And we're just so lucky with the quality of kids' TV that we had. And that does all still exist to show the new generations. Imagine showing a young person who's never seen the Wild Thornberrys before, the Wild Thornberrys. How good. Up after the new sport and weather, we've got some rippers on the way. Taylor Swift, Europe with the final countdown, and Rock Your Body by Justin Timberlake. Crazy.
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15: Good morning, I'm Jane Drew with your local news first. The Premier says the fire damage at the Tungatinga power station is significant, while hundreds of homes remain without power. Emergency services were called to the scene at around 9 p.m. with the fire brought under control just before 1 a.m. Hydro Tasmania says there's no risk to energy supplies with the power system continuing to operate securely. The Central Coast Public Holiday Bill has passed the Legislative Council. The Statutory Holidays Amendment Bill was introduced by the member for Montgomery, who says it's ensuring Central Coast workers receive the same local public holiday arrangements as workers in other parts of the state. Casey Hiskett says it fixes a long-standing anomaly to restore an entitlement inadvertently taken away from Central Coast workers in 2009, when the municipality fell outside of show day arrangements. The bill will now continue through the remaining parliamentary process. Community input's being called for to help name one of Devonport's new flora and fauna emblems. A vote determining the native white iris and fairy wren as the top choices. Councillor Steve Martin says Don College students will now be asking for people to help name the fairy wren.
16: A little bit more sense of belonging, connection to the city, and to be able to tell a bit more of a story about our native emblems. Because, you know, once we've got the new Spirits of Tasmania, and that's great, we have to attract people to stay in Devonport longer. And I think these emblems will have the opportunity to do exactly that.
15: Are You OK Day is on next week, encouraging people to check in with friends, family and colleagues. Devonport Mayor Ali Jarman says everyone's invited to a free community barbecue to connect with others and help spread the message.
17: 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It's a free community barbecue. 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
15: Remember, Lifeline is always there, 13 11 14. Checking sport, and Ulverston senior women's side will be looking to bounce back in the NWFL prelim final after falling to Penguin last weekend.
18: I just think the effort was there. It was just a little bit misplaced and, you know, we needed to be a lot smarter with that effort and how we went about it. Yeah, look, we know we've got the tools. We know we've got the system. It's just getting it all together for four quarters of footy.
15: Ulverston women's coach Michael Pask there.
19: Morning, I'm Jackie Lim. Australian aid has landed in Nepal as the country grapples with sanitation issues following catastrophic floods. Hygiene kits, tools and tarps will be distributed. 38 Aussies are still missing. The ban on vapes and nicotine pouches could be lifted and the cigarette tax cut by 80% under a coalition plan to crack down on the criminal gangs behind Australia's tobacco wars. Deputy Opposition Leader Jane Hume on Nine says the policy would also pour $200 million into law enforcement.
20: To deal with crime, making sure we deal with it at the source, the shops, the supply chain, and most importantly, following the money.
19: Anthony Albanese is wrapping up the Pacific Islands Forum with a boost for renewable energy in Palau. The PM announcing support for a solar battery project backed by a $31 million funding package. And Donald Trump has been immortalized on US currency. New $1 coins have entered circulation despite existing laws preventing living presidents from appearing on money. Hot!
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19: In sport, Alex de Minaur has advanced to the second round of the US Open, the Aussie downing his Italian opponent in three sets this morning in a rain-affected match. And a Brownlow medalist believes North Melbourne's made the wrong call by sacking Alistair Clarkson. Tom Mitchell spent 5 years under Clarko at Hawthorn and has told Seven it doesn't make sense.
21: He's been the most innovative coach of the last two decades.
3: decades, and he's always innovating, and he's still one of the smartest guys out there in terms of his footy brain, so I find that hard to agree with.
19: That's the latest in news and sport.
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0: Forecast for the rest of your Thursday. Windy with rain, apparently. 14 degrees, and the rain is going to increase 1 and 2pm today. Overnight low of 8 tonight before tomorrow, Friday 14, and windy with showers. Showers picking up from 1pm tomorrow, and they're going through until about 2 o'clock on Saturday, where there's a possible thunderstorm warning as well. That being said, Saturday, 15 degrees. Sunday, 16 and sunny. And the whole rest of next week looks 16 and sunny as well, which will be fantastic. Right now, in Devonport, it's 12 degrees. In Burnie, it's 11. And in Smithton, it's 12.
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0: 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Thanks to Harvey Norman Photo Centre at Friend Street, Devonport, with all your photographic needs in one place. We've, of course, got the $199 Photo Centre prize pack up for grabs. I want to see what kind of weird stuff you can print things onto, your photos, which would be cool. 1 Week by the Bare Naked Ladies up next, then Repeat It by Martin Garrix and Ed Sheeran. Get it?
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0: morning, crew, on CFM. It's Nathan with you. And it's Pirate Day coming up, which sounds like a lot of fun. What we want you to do is call in and tell us your best pirate jokes or facts to celebrate Pirate Day at Marion Storm Cafe. I'm not going to do any pirate jokes or silly stuff because I just don't feel like I'm very good at that. I'll wait till Ben's back. He's funnier at that kind of thing. But the first Pirate Day in 7 years is happening next Saturday. Wait. No, the Saturday after that, the 19th of September. It's from 11 till 2, and down at Marion Storm, it's a gold coin donation family event. They'll be making hats and swords, face painting and tattoos with Caro's creative crew. They'll be singing and dancing pirates and games and swords and prizes and treasure hunts with prizes and cannonballs and story times and a photo booth and a sausage sizzle. It's all thanks to Marion Storm Cafe, Toast for Kids, Caro's Creative Crew and Peppermint Party. So get ready for Pirate Day on the 19th of September at Marion Storm.
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0: the Morning Crew on CFM. It's Nathan with you, and that'll probably about do it from me, I reckon. Be back in tomorrow morning, and it'll be a blast. We're having all kinds of fun doing this. Ben will be back on Monday, as expected. And up after 10 o'clock, you got some Calvin Harris and some Alex Warren. Raven's going to be broadcasting live. Her and the street team are going to be at the Parramapple Arts Centre's Town Hall Theatre. They go into the theatre today from 10 until 2, and you can hear everything about the Devonport Estedford. That's happening over the next couple of weeks. Lots and lots of people involved in the Estedford. It is the 97th ever one. I'm pretty sure it's Dancing All This Week and Music All Next Week, but you can find out about that as Raven broadcasts live from the Estedford just up after the new sport and weather.
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